0: 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Hello Dolly will be on stage at the Granville Art Center in Garland through Sunday, July 26th. 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
1: Stardate June 19th. A star seldom just flies apart, at least not when it's in the prime of life. But some of them come close. One of the best examples is Regulus, the brightest star of Leo. It's rotating so fast that it's barely holding itself together. Regulus consists of four stars, but only one of them is bright enough to see with the eye alone. It's known as Regulus A. It's more than four times wider and heavier than the Sun, and it spins much faster, about 200 miles per second at the equator, almost 200 times faster than the Sun. According to studies, that's 96.5% of the speed required to make Regulus fly apart. The high speed pushes gas outward, so Regulus is about 30% wider through the equator than the poles. The star was spun up by a now-dead companion star. That star was more massive than Regulus A, so it lived a shorter life. As it expired, it puffed up. Regulus A then pulled gas from its surface. As the gas piled up on Regulus A, it added momentum to the star's rotation, like pushing harder and harder on a spinning globe. The companion eventually lost all its outer layers. That left only its dead core, known as a white dwarf, a star that did fly apart, but not until the end of its life. Regulus stands close to the right or lower right of the moon at nightfall. They stay close together as they drop down the western sky. They set around midnight. Our web address is stardate.org. For the University of Texas McDonald Observatory, I'm Billy Henry.
2: KEOM weather. Hopefully you survived the heat today. 78 degrees expected for our overnight low tonight under mostly clear skies. Then on Monday, they are predicting 100 for the high.

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0: If anyone asks why you're in such a good mood, just tell them 88.5 KEOM. The Mesquite Arts Theater's production of Perfect Wedding is on stage through Sunday, August 2nd. Find out what happens when a groom wakes up to a mysterious woman in his hotel room the day before his wedding. 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
1: Would you like to add the power of the Mediterranean diet to your cooking repertoire with a dish that is quick and easy? I'm Chef Sandra Lewis with Life at the Table with a savory moment. Of course you do. And I have the perfect recipe, shrimp al ajillo. It's a dish that has charmed palates around the world with its simplicity and robust flavor for years. This classic Spanish tapa, one of my favorites, features succulent shrimp cooked in olive oil with lots of garlic with some added heat from red pepper flakes. Tapas, small plates of food served with drinks, are a beloved Spanish tradition. The word tapas is a derivative of the Spanish verb tapar, meaning to cover. Historically, plates with slices of bread or ham were used to cover drinks in Spanish bars, preventing flies from getting in. Over time, these dishes, or covers, evolved into small, flavorful, shareable plates we now know as tapas. Shrimp al ajillo is one of my favorite tapas because of its use of one of my favorite vegetables of all time, garlic. The name al ajillo translates to with garlic, and garlic is indeed the co-star of this dish, so don't skimp on it. Garlic is a medicinal wonder that has been used for years, and it's beloved for its culinary versatility. Garlic imparts a distinctive, robust flavor, pungent when raw, sweet when cooked, that transforms any dish graced with its presence, and I love it. Shrimp and garlic are the perfect pair in this easy-to-make dish. Use 16-20 shrimp for this dish. The numbers simply mean there are 16 to 20 shrimp in a pound. This large size is substantial enough to stand up to the bold flavors of garlic without being overwhelmed. And there's less risk for overcooking large shrimp because of their size. The delightful kick of garlic is the perfect pairing for the natural sweetness of the shrimp. Add to this olive oil, a bit of white wine, fresh parsley, and some heat from some red pepper flakes. Can you say, taste buds happy dance? Once prepped, this dish takes less than 10 minutes to cook. Shrimp are quick cooking seafood delights. Here are three indicators that will tell you if your shrimp are perfectly cooked. Number one, the shrimp are firm to the touch, but still springy, not mushy. Number two, the shrimp are opaque in color with pink or an orange tint, depending on the variety of the shrimp. Number three, once cooked, shrimp should be juicy and succulent, not dry or rubbery. Grab your apron and bring the Mediterranean to your table with my shrimp al ajillo recipe. Get this recipe and more on my website, lifeatthetable.com. I'm Chef Sandra Lewis with Life at the Table. 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Follow Life at the Table on Facebook, Instagram, LinkedIn, and YouTube.
2: KEOM weather for tonight, mostly clear skies, 78 degrees, the overnight low. Then on Monday, sunny and hot, 100 expected to hit the thermostat tomorrow. 102 predicted for Tuesday, 103 predicted on Wednesday.

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3: 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Hopefully you survived the heat today. 78 degrees expected for our overnight low tonight under mostly clear skies. Then on Monday, they are predicting 100 for the high.

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1: 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We're building huge new data centers for AI, batteries to power EVs and stabilize the power grid, and enormous volumes of solar panels and wind turbines. All these will require a lot more mining, and all mining impacts the environment. So engineers are working to make the process cleaner and safer. Mine tailings, the waste rock, are today kept in huge ponds, which can spill catastrophically. New techniques dry them out for safer storage, or to use as construction materials and recycle the water. And more mines are capturing, treating, and reusing water throughout their processes. Many mines are working to reduce emissions at the site, switching diesel equipment and trucks for electric motors, requiring more electricity. More advanced automation makes mines more efficient. More advanced exploration uses less energy and disturbs less land to find new resources. New technologies extract lithium directly from hot, deep brines and use electricity instead of high heat or strong acids to separate metals from mining waste. Meanwhile, improved recycling programs recover more copper, lithium, and other metals from old electronics, batteries, and scrap to help reduce the need for new mines. And we talk about that on another Earth Date. I'm Scott Tinker.
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3: KEOM weather for tonight. Mostly clear skies, 78 degrees, the overnight low. Then on Monday, sunny and hot. 100 expected to hit the thermostat tomorrow. 102 predicted for Tuesday, 103 predicted on Wednesday.

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1: Now here's a look at the community calendar on 88.5. Teens ages 12 to 17 are invited to enjoy some free summer fun at the City of Mesquite's Epic Summer Experience. There's going to be food, music, an open gym, inflatables, crafts, and raffle prizes. There are four events coming up this Tuesday and Thursday at Terry Middle School, then Tuesday, July 28th and Thursday, July 30th at Florence Recreation Center. All sessions are come and go from 6 to 8 each evening. The Balch Springs Library is hosting a special Kids Firefighter Academy this coming Wednesday from 11 till 1. The Balch Springs Fire Department will introduce kids to a mix of medical and fire safety skills, including

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That's KEOM.FM. For the community calendar, I'm Chris Frazee. KEOM weather for tonight, mostly clear skies, 78 degrees, the overnight low. Then on Monday, sunny and hot, 100 expected to hit the thermostat tomorrow. 102 predicted for Tuesday, 103 predicted on Wednesday.

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0: 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The 13th annual Lakeside AmBucks Charity Golf Tournament is scheduled for Monday, September 28th, and registration is open. 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We will have the link to registration and more information on our community calendar page of our website, keom.fm.
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2: KEOM weather for tonight. Mostly clear skies, 78 degrees, the overnight low. Then on Monday, sunny and hot. 100 expected to hit the thermostat tomorrow. 102 predicted for Tuesday, 103 predicted on Wednesday.

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0: KEOM, your home for classic hits. The Balch Springs Library is hosting a special Kids Firefighter Academy this coming Wednesday from 11 to 1. The Balch Springs Fire Department will introduce kids to a mix of medical and fire safety skills, including CPR, minor medical care, fire safety, using a fire extinguisher, and exit drills for the home. These are details on our community calendar. 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
1: Exploring science in the sea. Some coastal areas along the Caribbean Sea and the Gulf of Mexico have had a big, stinky problem over the past decade or so. Big mats of seaweed have been washing ashore. It can harm other marine life while making the beaches unpleasant. The seaweed is called sargassum. In the open ocean, it provides habitat, shelter, and hunting grounds for fish, sea turtles, and other creatures. It's been concentrated in the Sargasso Sea, a wide area that extends from the southeastern coast of the United States into the Atlantic Ocean. But over the past decade, the amount of sargassum in that region has dropped dramatically. That might be a result of changes in the Gulf, where annual blooms of the seaweed begin. At the same time, a new region started to develop, the Great Atlantic Sargassum Belt, populated by a different species of sargassum. The belt stretches from West Africa to Brazil and into the Caribbean. It's grown larger and denser over the years. It might be fed by nutrients from the Amazon River and other sources. Or it might be fed by changes in circulation patterns in the Atlantic, which dredge more nutrients from the deep ocean. As the sargassum reaches shore, it can choke seagrass beds and reef systems. As it decays, it produces a gas that smells like rotten eggs. And it can contain high levels of arsenic and other nasty compounds. So the new area of sargassum is providing great habitat in the open ocean, but a headache for many coastal regions. Science in the Sea is available as a weekly podcast at scienceinthesea.org. I'm Holly Brawley.

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0: 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The Not Forgotten First is hosting a pop-up event for individuals with exceptionalities and their families. 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
1: 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I'm Dr. David Neasel.
2: And I'm Dr. Norbert Herzog. As older Americans become a large part of our population, we'll see more people with Alzheimer's dementia. In the next 30 years, the cases will double unless we find a cure.
1: Studies tell us AD is linked to the dysfunction of a brain protein called tau that gathers inside neurons. Another protein called beta amyloid damages neurons by covering them up like plaque on your teeth.
2: Scientists are now studying whether a cause of AD is that these proteins are piling up in the brain and in the cerebrospinal fluid because too few are being removed.
1: Normally, specialized waste removal cells called tanacytes clear the brain of toxins. They're unique because they lie between the bloodstream and the cerebrospinal fluid.
2: One of the proteins they move out is tau. Tau normally helps support a neuron's internal structure, but in AD, they become sticky and clumpy, leading to the death of the neurons.
1: To study the movement of tau, some were tagged with dye and injected into mice. Mice with impaired tanacytes accumulated tau in the brain, while fewer tau was seen in the bloodstream.
2: This suggests tanacytes are vital in removing tau from the brain. And if they don't work properly, too much of the tau protein accumulates in the brain. And too much tau triggers the body to make too much beta amyloid, the other protein implicated in dementia.
1: Studies show that people with AD do move less tau from the cerebrospinal fluid to the blood. Could therapies that target tanacytes hold the key to curing Alzheimer's? We sure hope so. We are Drs. David Neasel and Norbert Herzog at UTMB and Quinnipiac University, where biomedical discoveries shape the future of medicine. For much more on our disclaimer, go to medicaldiscoverynews.com or listen to our podcast on your favorite podcast service.
3: KEOM weather for tonight. Mostly clear skies, 78 degrees, the overnight low. Then on Monday, sunny and hot. 100 expected to hit the thermostat tomorrow. 102 predicted for Tuesday. 103 predicted on Wednesday.

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As a child, sitting down for a home-cooked meal made by my mom always brought the family together. But now, as our lives get busier between work and my family's activities, it's hard to prioritize those moments. That's why I love listening

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1: Teacher Lauren Johnson returned all the graded essays but one. 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
7: KEOM weather under mostly clear skies, 78 degrees tonight. Look for Monday to be another hot one, and they are predicting we'll hit 100.

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1: I was 11 years old at my first national championships. 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
1: Space science is moving at an accelerating pace. 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Stardate brings it all down to Earth and enables us to do a little space exploration ourselves. Produced by the University of Texas McDonald Observatory, Stardate is a daily feature on KEOM. Host Billy Henry tells us what to look for in the night sky, keeps us up to date on the latest missions and discoveries, and reveals how the study of the stars has impacted art and culture from ancient times to today. So if you think

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5: KEOM weather under mostly clear skies, 78 degrees tonight. Look for Monday to be another hot one, and they are predicting we'll hit 100. 80.

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1: Imagine a disease that affects more than 10 million Americans. More than AIDS, Parkinson's, ALS, MS, and muscular dystrophy combined. Yet few know its name. 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
1: Checking your KEOM weather forecast. 78 degrees, the overnight low tonight. Look for Monday to be another hot one. 100 degrees expected. They're calling for 102 on Tuesday and 103 on Wednesday.

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1: 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I'm Officer Lopez, and these tips were brought to you by your Mesquite Police Department's Crime Prevention Unit.
2: KEOM weather under mostly clear skies, 78 degrees tonight. 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
2: Checking your KEOM weather forecast, 78 degrees, the overnight low tonight. Look for Monday to be another hot one, 100 degrees expected. They're calling for 102 on Tuesday and 103 on Wednesday.

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2: KEOM weather under mostly clear skies, 78 degrees tonight. Look for Monday to be another hot one, and they are predicting we'll hit 100.

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0: 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It's proof that ordinary people can turn a flash of inspiration into lasting success. All it takes is an idea and the courage to pursue it.
1: Checking your KEOM weather forecast, 78 degrees, the overnight low tonight. Look for Monday to be another hot one, 100 degrees expected. They're calling for 102 on Tuesday and 103 on Wednesday.

0: 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Again this summer, the City of Mesquite and Sharing Life Community Outreach are partnering for the Spread the Love campaign. 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
2: KEOM weather. Oh boy, another hot one on tap for today. 100 degrees expected for the high this afternoon. Of course, always watch out for those heat indexes. Check in with Copeland right after 6 o'clock and he'll have the full complete picture for today. 102 expected on Tuesday, and check this out, 103 expected for the high on Wednesday.

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2: Checking your KEOM weather forecast, 78 degrees the overnight low tonight. Look for Monday to be another hot one, 100 degrees expected. They're calling for 102 on Tuesday and 103 on Wednesday.

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2: Wise decision-making is perhaps the greatest factor that determines success or failure in life. Professor Jonathan Levav from Stanford University studies what he calls decision fatigue.
3: It's almost like I have a tank of gas in my brain, and as I'm making lots of decisions, I'm depleting that tank of gas. And eventually, my brain runs out of gas, and that's when interesting things start happening.
2: One example, Dr. Levav found a pattern in the decisions made by parole boards.
3: If you come at the beginning of the day, your likelihood of being released is quite high, and then it goes down, down, down, and then the judge pauses to have a meal break, and your likelihood of being released goes back up.
2: So his advice on big decisions?
3: Hey, you're tired, withdraw. Go have a sandwich, take a nap, go watch TV, get yourself out of that situation. Let yourself replenish and then go back to the decision. Then you'll end up being better off. It might take you a little bit longer, but you're likely to be happier.
2: With Checkup on Health, I'm Chris Whitting.
4: KEOM weather. Oh boy, another hot one on tap for today. 100 degrees expected for the high this afternoon. Of course, always watch out for those heat indexes. Check in with Copeland Wright after 6 o'clock, and he'll have the full, complete picture for today. 102 expected on Tuesday, and check this out, 103 expected for the high on Wednesday.

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3: KEOM weather. Oh boy, another hot one on tap for today. 100 degrees expected for the high this afternoon. Of course, always watch out for those heat indexes. Check in with Copeland Wright after 6 o'clock and he'll have the full, complete picture for today. 102 expected on Tuesday, and check this out, 103 expected for the high on Wednesday. 80.

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1: 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Have keys in hand so you don't have to linger before entering your car. Don't leave your purse on the seat beside you. Put it on the floor where it's more difficult for someone to grab it. Lock bundles or bags in the trunk. If interesting packages are out of sight, a thief will be less tempted to break in to steal them. 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Take your keys, lock your vehicle, hide your belongings. 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
2: KEOM weather. Oh boy, another hot one on tap for today. 100 degrees expected for the high this afternoon. Of course, always watch out for those heat indexes. Check in with Copeland Wright after 6 o'clock, and he'll have the full, complete picture for today. 102 expected on Tuesday, and check this out, 103 expected for the high on Wednesday.

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0: Okay, somebody cue the choir.

ladies and gentlemen, boys and girls, moms and dads, grandmas and grandpas. Good morning and welcome. It's a miracle Monday morning musical journey. Buenos dias. ¿Cómo está, señor, señorita? Hola, mamacita. I know, right? Another day in which we've been blessed to see. Waking up to a warm 75 degrees at Mesquite's Metro Airport. Of course, I'll be checking the traffic as the morning commute gets underway. And, of course, checking that weather. Copeland is out today, but I've got you. Waking up with you, man, I tell you, that attitude of gratitude. Thank you for being a part of all that we do and being who you are. Part of our good morning crew.

0: Your station for classic hits. From the 70s through the 90s, from 1971, the timeless hit, Marvin Gaye, Mercy, Mercy Me. Father, we just want to say thank you for yet another day. Good morning and welcome. Miracle Monday, a new dawning of a new day. You talk about an attitude of gratitude. Man, let me tell you, thank you so much for joining us on this morning.
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0: And I'm sure you've got a few things to do on your to-do list. Whatever you do, be sure you feed your spirit, okay? And that's just a message from me to you. All right. And talk about a message. Well, if you're out driving this morning, especially in Dallas on 175 westbound, right at 2nd Avenue and Bruton Road and Railroad Avenue, this morning we've got a 5-minute delay. Not an accident. It's just very, very slow. Heavy volumes of traffic are moving through that area at this time of day, and it is building. We'll keep you informed if it gets any worse than that. We're talking, but if you're in Dallas on 635 LBJ Freeway westbound at Montford Drive, you're talking about a 35-minute delay. This early accident does have the three left lanes blocked. Stop-and-go traffic from Coit Road. Looks like everything else is moving along at posted speeds. So are you going to be about our business? Whatever you do, be strong and of good courage. Encourage someone on today and remember, kindness and a little PMA will take you a long way. Here's the morning message from Desiree.

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Mesquite ISD Radio, 88.5. KEOM. 16 minutes after 6 o'clock. If you're just getting up this morning, welcome to another day. Miracle Monday morning is on the way. Yeah, new mercies, new grace. So wake up happy and, you know, have that attitude of gratitude because, you know, some folks have it worse. Yeah, you already know. I know. Hey, quick look at what's going on in and around the great city of Mesquite. Since I'm going to do a live, let's see here, let me get over here. Yeah, this is live radio, so I'm going to do a live community calendar, letting you know what's going on in and around the great city of Mesquite. Mesquite ISD is now accepting out-of-district transfer applications for the 2026-27 school year. Make Mesquite ISD your choice for excellence. Strong academic foundations at every level. Opportunities in fine arts, career technical education pathways, and student programs. They also focus on leadership development starting in elementary and then, of course, continuing through middle and high school. We have a link to more information and the application on our website. 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That's where you'll find everything you'll need to know about what's going on in and around the city of Mesquite. Also, Mesquite ISD's Read, Play, Talk. Don't forget about that big old bus. Yeah, it's all designed with our young parents in mind. Speaking of kids, I've got to find out, who is it that sponsors this segment of music? I know Kylie has the information for us, but Circle Creek, guys, Madeline and your staff, thank you all so very much for all that you do. 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
1: Good morning and welcome. Miracle Monday, checking that traffic flow for the early morning go. If you're driving in Dallas on 635 LBJ Freeway, westbound at Munford Drive. Man, we're talking a 30-minute delay. Yeah, I know. It's early Monday. Speaking of Monday, I think I've got some Karen Carpenter on the way talking about that Monday morning as well. Also, that accident on 635 has the three left lanes blocked. Traffic is right now at a standstill. Stop traffic from Coit Road. So it looks like that's going to be a slow early morning commute for you guys. And our neighbors in Irving on 183 eastbound at Carl Road. Right now it's a 10-minute delay, but the accident still has that center lane blocked. We've got stop traffic from MacArthur Boulevard. Looks like everything else is moving along at posted speed. We'll do the same. Yes, indeed. Stick and stay because we've got none other than TSN News coming up right after this.

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2: TSN News, I'm Alan Skye. The Texas Hill Country is starting to dry out after last week's rain.
3: Now that the flood water is receding, cleanup efforts can get started around Kerrville. State Representative Wes Verdell says the rain damaged homes and ripped apart their roads.
4: Pieces of the pavement were popped up everywhere and even like lifted up and floated, which really surprised us to see something that heavy moving around like that.
3: Many bridges were wiped out. There are 19 in Kerr County, and one-third suffered major damage. And in Uvalde, where there was 2 feet of rain last week, the bridge on FM 481 over the Nueces River collapsed. In San Antonio, Michael Board, TSN News.
2: The Kerr County leaders are reviewing their response to the flooding in the Hill Country last week. Commissioner Tom Jones says they had plenty of warning ahead of the heavy rain.
5: The flood warning system, something I'm sure is very important to everybody here. The good news is it worked, and it worked the way it was designed to work.
2: He says they have an emergency plan in place and that he personally called one of the summer camps in the area to check on conditions. Texas A&M Veterinary Emergency Team has been deployed alongside first responders dealing with the flooding. They're providing veterinary care to search dogs in the region and could be called on to help livestock affected by the flooding. The Texas Tech Board of Regents chair is talking about his donation to Ken Paxton's Senate campaign. Some are questioning the timing of the donation, but TSN's Chris Fox says Cody Campbell is describing the donation as nothing nefarious.
6: On June 10th, Campbell donated over $274,000 to Paxton's Senate campaign. Then one day later, on June 11th, Paxton's office sent a letter warning the Big 12 conference that any attempt to sanction Texas Tech for fielding quarterback Brendan Sorsby would be illegal. The NCAA had banned Sorsby after it was revealed that he placed thousands of illegal sports bets. Campbell told the Fort Worth Star-Telegram that the contribution was not nefarious and that he had not spoken with Paxton regarding the Sorsby situation before the donation was made. No comment from Paxton's Senate campaign. He's facing Democrat James Tallarico in November. In Austin, Chris Fox, TSN News.
2: And Paxton, as Attorney General, wants to know whether LinkedIn is posting listings for jobs that don't exist. Ken Paxton is taking issue because he says those who pay LinkedIn for a subscription should expect job listings to be active and real. Dallas-based Brenda Seary is chief executive of the headhunting firm Corporate Connections. She says LinkedIn should have a step to ensure the posting is legitimate.
7: But I really think it also falls on the companies who are using LinkedIn as a way to test the waters, see if there are people out there who would, you know, be interested in the role and what their salary expectations are.
2: She says sometimes companies may post listings for future vacancies so they've got a pipeline of candidates. Other times they'll put up listings to make it look like their company is growing. This is TSN News.
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2: The U.S. has announced the death of a service member and started a new round of airstrikes in Iran. Tehran responded this morning by launching an attack targeting Bahrain across the Persian Gulf. That's the home of the U.S. Navy's Fifth Fleet. Shipping traffic has remained stalled in the Strait of Hormuz, with oil prices surging above $90 a barrel this morning in overseas markets. The U.K. is swearing in a new prime minister today. Andy Burnham is succeeding Keir Starmer. He'll be the United Kingdom's seventh prime minister since 2016 and says he wants to restore stability after years of turbulence. Starmer announced his resignation last month, and Burnham says he's pledging to make politics there less toxic. Some people who live in a historic neighborhood of Kyiv say they're choosing to stay despite Russian bombing campaigns. They say the neighborhood has a history, but also is well connected to the rest of the city by the metro line. The metro station itself has become a target as residents seek shelter during air raids. I'm Alan Skaya, TSN News.

Classic hits all day, every day for your work day. Lisa Stanfield from 1990. You've been all around the world. 6:38. Good morning. You don't want to be late. Let's check that traffic flow for your early morning go. If you're driving in Dallas on 635 LBJ Freeway westbound at Montford Drive, 35-minute delay where the accident has the three left lanes blocked. Guys, we've got heavy traffic right now all the way from Coit Road. Everything else is moving along A-OK. Here's Tears for Fears.

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With classic hits from the 70s through the 90s, Mesquite ISD Radio, 88.5 KEOM. Hey, it's a Miracle Monday. Let's go back in time to that great year, 1971. Here's the Carpenters, yeah, with a song about today. No rain, though. Lots of sunshine. Good morning.

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Good morning. Yes, indeed. That was from 1971, Carpenters and Rainy Days and Mondays. But every day is a good day, right? I mean, come on now, that attitude of gratitude. And you think about it, even though we are all going through something, someone is going through something worse. And we'll pray for them as well. And speaking of prayers, do you know what today is? It's your anniversary. Anniversary. Brandon and Deborah Ewing celebrating 25 years of holy matrimony, and I do believe in the sanctity of marriage. They love the variety of music that we play, and his email says that they both sing along. How cool is that? You know, especially as a couple, you're singing, and of course, the memories that come along with that as well. Congratulations on celebrating 25 years of holy matrimony to you, Brandon, and Deborah Ewing in Dallas.

0: us. Hey, and that's what it's all about, loving one another. Sweet love. Yeah, I know, right? Hey, the Rockwall Community Playhouse will be wrapping up their summer musical season with their teen production of Newsies. It'll be on stage from July 24th through August 2nd. You can find showtimes and purchase your tickets online. We have that linked for you on the community calendar on our website. And that's KEOM.FM. Birthday celebrations are on the way. And yes, indeed, it's your special day. And I'm thinking back to 1971, that song by the Carpenters there. Kind of reminds me of course, the days when I was reading my comic books and ordering those, you know, those online. Well, I was online back then. We would just order things like X-ray glasses. What about the sea monkeys? Yeah, you know what I'm talking about. We'll be back.
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0: You're welcome. Well, if you're headed out today, man, it's going to be a warm one. Nah, I take that back. It's just going to be hot. And hotter as the week goes on. I mean, 100 degrees, man, all over the place. Yeah. Copeland left us with this forecast, and it is the right forecast. Although I think it's wrong. It's wrong to be that hot. And whatever you're cooking, God, it's done. It's done. You got to cook all this like that. Sunny skies, hot temperatures with a high near 100 degrees today. That heat index value will make it feel like 107. Tonight, nice, clear, lows around 79. Your tomorrow, sunny and hot, high near 102. Wednesday, sunny and hot, high near 102. Wednesday, Thursday, hot, high near... you get the picture, right? Currently 79 degrees at Mesquite's Metro Airport. And if it's your day today, then you already know what I am about to say. Hey, happy birthday. Happy birthday to you. Woo! Happy birthday to you. I know it's your day, right? Happy birthday to you. Come on, somebody. Happy birthday to Dorothy. Hey, Dorothy. Dorothy Garrett. She's 50 plus. She even came up here early this morning and dropped a gift off for Copeland and I. Thank you so much, Dorothy Garrett. Celebrating 50 plus years. And she is so cute. Always wearing a mask, though. But I understand. COVID still got her spooked. Happy birthday, Dorothy. And of course, Jennifer Ball. Hey, Jennifer. Jenny, baby. Jennifer Ball in Siegelville. She's 60 years young. And to Mr. Mike. Mike Martinez. Mike, what up, Mike? Mike listens every morning. I'm thinking that he does. But Mike, thank you so much, man, for the kind email as well, dude. Out in Dallas, Texas. Yeah. Mike is 58 years young.
4: You go, boy!
0: Yes, I'm the Lone Ranger today. Hi-yo, Silva! Away! Of course, I've got my steed with me, of course. You know that, right. Anytime I'm around, man, I kid you not. I'm not by myself. I've got you. Waking up with the Good Morning Crew. Celebrate safely on your birthdays on today, guys. It is a day in which you've been blessed to see. At 6:52, you got me, GP Baby. Stick and stay. I've got more on the way. As a matter of fact, going back to 1978. And you already know the name of the song, right? I know my friend Vic does. If you haven't seen Blues Brothers, you owe it to yourself.

0: Yes, indeed. Soul Man from 1978. Excuse me. They're on a mission from God.
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0: Good morning, 6:55 on that morning drive. Guys, if you need to get out today, you need to know if there are any delays, right? Well, good news in Dallas on 635 LBJ Freeway westbound, right at Monford Drive. Now it's down to a 5-minute delay. Why? I'm glad you asked. Well, the accident, of course, has been cleared. And we've got slow traffic, just unwinding traffic right now from Coit Road. Also in Dallas along 75 southbound at Bryant and Live Oak. 5-minute delay here. Now it's 5 minutes, but it will build because the accident just took place. So the accident does have the two left lanes blocked. Very slow traffic, stop and go traffic from Lemon Avenue. And lastly, on I-30 eastbound, right at Lawnview Avenue, here's another 5-minute delay here. The accident does have the right shoulder blocked, and we've got very slow traffic, stop and go from Winslow Avenue.
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1: Good morning, it's 6:58. I'm Gil Palmer with KEOM's local news. Well, starting next year, the Pepsi National Battle of the Bands is moving from Houston to Arlington. Organizers announced this week that the annual event will take place at the AT&T Stadium in August of 2027. Now, if you didn't know, the event had been held for 11 years at NRG Stadium, drawing thousands of fans, alumni, and students nationwide. Houston area schools such as Texas Southern and Prairie View A&M participated in the Battle of the Bands, and which has been one of the city's top HBCU events. Organizers haven't said why the event is leaving Houston, but we're happy to have them up here in North Texas. And also, the Texas Rangers are moving their baseball games to a brand new streaming platform for the rest of the season. The team announced on last Wednesday that the new streaming service of the Texas Rangers is BZZR, a.k.a. Buzzer. The press release said Victory Plus will no longer stream the Rangers games. Victory Plus has been the home of the Rangers Sports Network since 2025. The announcement didn't give a reason for their switch for the Victory Plus to Buzzer as well. I guess everyone's trying to keep that hush-hush at this time. And also, lastly, the AAA Texas Weekend Gas Watch says that the statewide average gas price in Texas is $3.55 a gallon for regular unleaded. Now, that price is up 13 cents from a week ago and is 76 cents more than a year ago. The national average is $3.94, and the average price at the pump in Dallas is $3.66, and in Fort Worth, it's $3.64. Quick look at area weather. It's going to be a hot day. What more can I say? You already know it's going to be sunny and hot with a high near 100. Currently 79 warm degrees at Mesquite's Metro Airport. We've reached the top of the hour, and this local news was brought to us by the fine folks, hey, really great folks at Circle Creek Children's Center. Great place to have your kids to grow. That's right. Time now for our national anthem, My Country 'Tis of Thee, Sweet Land of Liberty. It is for

0: the I sing and of the that we should all sing. 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

0: legendary Eric Clapton from 1978. Talk about memories from that year. I remember ordering those records, CDs from Columbia Records, and they sent me a bill.
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0: Anybody got their bill from Columbia? Well, we used to order all kinds of music for one penny, and then you had to be sure that you ordered others. Yeah, I know, right? Hey, good morning to you, Preston. Preston, the number one realtor. Hey, man, thanks so much for the dad jokes that you sent in. And brother Michael Roberts. Yeah, I got a call coming up to you and when I'm off the air. Thanks so much for your email, man. I appreciate it so very much. And I look forward to sharing a good word with you later on this morning as well. Hey, but traffic-wise, if you're out and about, you need to know if there are any delays if you're driving in Dallas on 75 southbound, right at Bryan and Live Oak. Here's a five-minute delay. This accident still has the two left lanes blocked. Very slow traffic. Stop and go from Lemon Avenue. And we talked about this one earlier as well on I-30 eastbound at Lawnview Avenue. It's down to a five-minute delay, but the accident does have that right shoulder blocked, but so you can still make it through. So ensure, guys, that you drive carefully and govern yourselves accordingly. And I say that parenthetically. Yeah, you'll get that later. Also in Addison on Dallas North Tollway, northbound at Beltline Road, we have an early accident here. Right lane is blocked, giving you another five-minute delay as you make your way on this day that you've been blessed to see. If you don't mind, celebrations are in order for Miss Dorothy Garrett, celebrating her 50-plus birthday. Mike Martinez, 58 today, yeah, in Dallas. Listens every morning, and also Miss Jennifer Ball. She's going to have a ball today. That's what I'm talking about. You going to have a ball? What? I know, right? 8 minutes after 7 o'clock on your Miracle Monday. Here's Kool and the Gang.

0: your station for classic hits and good times. From the 70s through the 90s, from 1979, the sounds of Chic. Yeah, and talking about those good times. Question is, how many of you remember the good times that we had as kids? You know, when I was a kid, man, in Chicago, growing up on that south side, I used to watch WGN TV, Channel 9, Ray Rayner and Friends at 7 in the morning, Garfield Goose and Friends at 8, and then Bozo Circus at noon. And then the afternoons with BJ and Dirty Dragon. And speaking of dragons, I'm talking about Puff the Magic Dragon. Still trying to figure out what he puffing on. Yeah, that's right, I said it. Hey, here's a friendly reminder. Rockwall. I think we did that one already. Yeah, so let's just back on down here. Okay, here we go. Adults 50 plus, like me, you are invited to the Evans Senior Center for their Friday night dance. It'll be from 7 until 9 this Friday. They have a live band featuring Rollin' Country, $5 cash cover paid at the door. But if you want more information on this and other activities for adults over 50, we have a link on our community calendar. 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
4: Stardate July 20th. In a field of volcanic rocks and red dunes on the planet Mars, an emissary from Earth sits quietly. Powdery dust may coat its white surface, possibly hiding the American flag and bicentennial logo from view. Extreme cold might have cracked some of its lenses and other components. But if humans ever colonize Mars, they'll certainly visit this relic, the first craft to successfully land on the Red Planet. The Viking 1 lander touched down 50 years ago today. It was one of four craft in the Viking project, two landers and two orbiters. Viking 1 wasn't the first probe to touch down on Mars. The Soviet Union's Mars 3 had landed in 1971, but it died less than 2 minutes later, so it didn't return any information about Mars. The Viking 1 and 2 landers snapped thousands of pictures. They monitored the weather and measured the composition of the soil and atmosphere. The landers also looked for signs of life. Their cameras saw no moving objects on the surface and no growing plants. Chemical laboratories found no organic molecules in the soil. They did find chemical reactions like those produced by microorganisms on Earth. But scientists at the time decided the reactions were produced by the soil, not life. More about that tomorrow. The Viking 1 lander operated for 3 Mars years, more than 6 Earth years. Scientists continue to study its findings to learn more about the intriguing red planet. Our web address is stardate.org. For the University of Texas McDonald Observatory, I'm Billy Henry.
0: Thank you, Billy Henry. Another fascinating edition of Stardate. Man, thank you so very much. Yeah, all that's going on out there and bringing it down to Earth so that we can understand it as well. Hey, here's a quick look at area weather. As you probably already know, guys, it's going to be a hot day. Yeah, I know, right? So let me just say it. High sunny skies with highs around 100 degrees. So stay cool, stay hydrated as well. And then I do want to let you know, Tropical Depression 2, that's TWO, that's what they're calling it. Tropical Depression 2 is expected to gradually strengthen and could become tropical storm conditions to the Florida Panhandle. Beginning late today. Areas of flash flooding will also be possible through Thursday along the eastern and central Gulf Coast, and severe thunderstorms also will develop and move along the cold front, crossing the upper Midwest on Monday, and through the Ohio Valley, mid-Atlantic on Tuesday, and of course the Hill Country. We don't want any more rain over there right now, but God knows. And our hearts go out to those who are suffering and going through that all over again. And as I mentioned earlier, you know, guys, we never know what every day brings. So it's with that attitude of gratitude, you know, because, you know, sure, we complain about what we're going through. But if you think about someone else, they're going through something as well. So let us continue to encourage, edify, empower one another. Remember kindness and forgiveness. And more importantly, guys, share your faith, all right? What you believe. And also, remember, you are not alone. Today is National Moon Day. How do you like that? That's one small step for man, one giant leap for mankind. Those iconic words were spoken by Apollo 11's astronaut, Mr. Neil Armstrong, as he became the first person to walk on the moon on July 20th. And that is one step for man,

Did you know that in the 60s, and I'm dating myself here, but the 60s, they felt like a different planet. If you think about it, no color TVs in most homes, you know, until later in the decade. No bottled water. No one even thought about it. Our mail was delivered. It came, what, twice a day? Letters were everything, you know, because we used to write letters back then. Sundays, stores were closed. That was family time. Public pools were packed all summer long. And door-to-door salesmen, that was the normal. Remember the Fuller Brush Man and, of course, the, what was it? I can't remember. Well, you know these guys who come by. The vacuum cleaner guy, what was it? Bissell? No, not Bissell. You know the vacuum cleaner I'm talking about. And, of course, phones sometimes were shared with neighbors. You know, neighbors come knocking on, can I use your phone? Yeah, stay on your phone for an hour, right? Yeah, the 60s. Different planet, different times. And we didn't need to know everything all at once. It was okay not to know, right? I know, right? Man, times that have gone by. Thanks so much for being with me this morning. Quick look at area traffic. If you're out and about, you need to know if there are any delays. So if you're driving in Dallas on 45 northbound, right at I-30, we have a new accident there. Yeah, left lane is blocked and looks like stop and go traffic, man. Yeah, all the way from Lamar Street. Yeah, 12-minute delay. Everything else is moving along A-OK. 7:23, you've got me, GP Baby, and I'm waking up with you, part of the Good Morning Crew.

0: Hey guys, TSN News comes up next, and as I mentioned, Lee Johnson, you crazy. Yeah, today is National Moon Day. Don't be pulling down your pants, okay? And you young boys, pull up your pants, okay? Nobody want to see your draws. At least I don't anyway. All right, guys, TSN News up next. I'll see you on the other side.
1: This has been a Filmways presentation, darling.

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1: TSN News, I'm Alan Skaya. The Texas Hill Country is starting to dry out after last week's rain. It means that cleanup is getting started.
2: There's quite a bit of property damage, so we're going to go into assessment mode, you know, probably here in the next couple of days.
1: State Representative Wes Verdell says many bridges were wiped out. There are 19 in Kerr County, and a third of those suffered major damage. In Uvalde, where there was 2 feet of rain last week, the bridge on FM 481 over the Nueces River collapsed. And as the water moves downstream, City of Austin is warning residents about the possibility for dangerous conditions on lakes and rivers. And despite that warning, TSN's Steve Randall says some boaters are still headed out.
3: Officials say floodgate operations at Mansfield and Tom Miller dams are pushing faster water and debris through the area. That makes conditions on Lake Austin, Lady Bird Lake, and the lower Colorado River extremely dangerous. Austin police stress that everyone should stay off the water until the ban lifts Tuesday at 5 p.m. They say strong currents and underwater obstacles can turn deadly in seconds. Steve Randall, TSN News.
1: Texans will pick a new U.S. senator this fall, with Republican Ken Paxton beating incumbent John Cornyn in the primary this spring. Voters will get to see the candidates from both parties on the same stage.
4: Ken Paxton has agreed to debate James Tallarico, and experts predict the AG will go on the attack.
5: You know, if I'm Paxton, I'm going to try to corner him on socialism and communism and topics like that.
4: Texas GOP strategist Vinny Michillo says you can't win a race thanks to a debate, but you can sure lose one. So both sides, he says, will be on guard for mistakes. The pressure, he says, is on Tallarico. The Democrat is not as well known statewide as Paxton is. In San Antonio, Michael Board, TSN News.
1: The Trump administration is now investigating truck driver training schools, claiming some are helping put non-citizen drivers on the roads. Some leaders in the trucking industry are praising the move.
6: It's something that we've been waiting and wanting for some time, going back to the Biden administration.
1: The Texas Trucking Association's John Esparza says the investigation's putting a spotlight on 75 schools, but he did not know if any are in Texas. The owners are accused of falsifying training records and failing to properly train drivers. Elon Musk may have caught a break in Texas.
7: Back on June 16th, a Tesla driver crashed into the front of a woman's house in the Houston suburb of Katy, killing 76-year-old Martha Avila. The NTSB says the driver had pushed the accelerator to full speed, which suggests the vehicle's self-driving software was not the issue in the fatal crash. The incident drew national attention because of Musk's ongoing reassurances that the self-driving function is safe, all while he tries to turn existing Teslas on the road into self-driving vehicles. The driver of the car, 44-year-old Michael Butler, was working a DoorDash shift when he told police he passed out and lost control. But investigators say, because of the outcome, that's equally unlikely. Richard Strong, TSN News.
1: And this is TSN News.
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1: U.S. military has identified two soldiers killed in action last week. One was from Texas. Isabella Gonzalez was 19 years old and from Carrollton, north of Dallas. The military says she died in Jordan along with 25-year-old Tyler Fian from Hawaii. The military says they were both supporting a mission against the Islamic State group. The average price of gas here in the U.S. is at $4 a gallon. U.S. has launched a new round of airstrikes against Iran, and Iran responded this morning by attacking Bahrain across the Persian Gulf. The strikes have stalled shipping in the Strait of Hormuz. Ukraine has launched 400 drones toward Moscow. This follows Russia bombarding Kyiv and other cities with ballistic missiles. Moscow's mayor says most of the drones were intercepted. but some still cause damage and injuries. An Ebola outbreak in the Congo has now killed at least 930 people. The country's health ministry says it's confirmed more than 2,300 cases of the disease. I'm Alan Skaya, TSN News.

0: musical soundtracks of our lives. Jim Croce from 1974, and I have to say I love you in a song better than doing it in a text. 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See, you have to read it before you press that send button.
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0: And then you look at the phone and go, dumb phone.
2: I know, right?
0: And our kids today, man, they can text with their thumbs. I haven't mastered that yet, you know, texting with my thumbs, but our young people seem to do it quite well. I just need to get them to learn how to read cursive. I'm talking about our high school students, man. Yeah, I know, right? I don't know why they don't teach that anymore. Hey, 7:36, you've got Mr. Gill in the mix. That's right. Oh, I'm the Lone Ranger today, but I don't feel like it. Copeland's out today. He'll be back tomorrow. But yeah, today is National Moon Day, and thank you again, Lee Johnson. That boy crazy. Yeah, talking about Moon Day. All right, we'll leave it alone. All right, if you're driving in Dallas on 45 northbound at I-30, the accident there has been cleared. Very slow traffic right now, stop-and-go traffic from Lamar Street. The accident actually has been moved over to the right shoulder, okay? That means that the wrecker has not actually moved a vehicle out of the area, but it's in the right shoulder, so you do the right thing, okay, and govern yourselves accordingly. And also in Dallas on 75 southbound at Bryan and Live Oak, the accident there has also been cleared. Very slow traffic as it unwinds from Lemon Avenue. And our great friends in Grand Prairie, GP, are you with me? Along Highway 80, 161, Highway 161, George Bush Turnpike, southbound at Mayfield Road, the accident does have the two lanes blocked. Only the center lane is getting by. All right. Does anyone remember David Ruffin? The Temptations, you know. Ain't nobody coming to see you no way, Otis. Nobody want to see you, Otis. Ain't nobody coming to see you. If you've ever seen the movie Temptations, you'll know exactly what I'm talking about. But here's David Ruffin talking about walking away, or maybe run. Classic hits from the 70s through the 90s.

0: keep your day moving with classic hits on 88.5 KEOM. Paul McCartney and Wings from 1976, back when I was just a mere 16 years young. And of course, Paul McCartney, Sir Paul McCartney, shall we say. That's what I'm talking about. The message is clear, and the music is here. Nobody but nobody plays a better variety of your classic hits from the 70s through the 90s than Mesquite ISD Radio 88.5. Mr. Gill, hanging out with you, and thank you for being a part of our Good Morning Crew. It is the 20th of July, Miracle Monday, National Moon Day, and have I got a reminder for you. Hello, Dolly will be on stage at the Granville Arts Center in Garland this Friday through July 26. Now, this is the final production of the Garland Summer Musicals for the season. Patty Granville stars as the Dolly Levi, yeah, I love it, as she sets out to transform lives, leading everyone on an unforgettable journey towards love, laughter, and second chances. You can find showtimes and tickets to purchase online. We have a link for you on our community calendar, KEOM.FM. 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
1: 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Yes, hello, Dolly. It's so nice to have you back where you belong.
0: Yeah, that's my imitation of none other than who? Louis Armstrong, of course. The message is clear. We've got weather on the way.
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0: Hold up. You know, those baseball announcers back then, Jack Brickhouse and, of course, Harry Carey and, you know, Steve Stone, all of those announcers, man, they had such enthusiasm. Yes, indeed. Struck him out.
8: 88.5
0: You can't. I mean, you would have a great time at the ball game, man, just by listening to those guys. With me watching the Cubs in the 60s, 68, 69 Cubs, Ernie Banks, Don Kessinger, Billy Williams. I mean, the list goes on. I can go on and on about them. But, man, just to hear Jack Brickhouse, when they would hit a home run, he'd yell, back, back, back, hey, hey, home run. And then, of course, Who could ever forget none other than Harry Carey? I think during the seventh inning, he had one or too many Budweisers. I think that was his problem. But you talk about a fun time, guys. What more can I say? Quick look at area weather. It's going to be a hot day. That's what more can I say? Hot, hot, hot. And it's going to be that way all week long. Today, look for a high near 100 degrees. Currently, it is a warm 80 degrees at Mesquite's Metro Airport. Hey, thanks for being along with me this morning. Just you and me, okay?

0: 7:53 on your Miracle Monday morning journey, our musical journey, taking us back in time, the soundtracks of our lives, especially to all of my teenagers over 50, okay? Just like me and you. Thanks so much for being a part of all that we do and being a part of our Good Morning Crew. Today is National Moon Day, and that doesn't mean pull your pants down. No, keep your pants up. As a matter of fact, you guys, especially you young men out there, you know, I don't know why these young men walk around and they have a belt on, but their pants are down below their bottoms and, you know, exposing their underwear, things of that nature. That's not, well, you know, I just don't get it, but you all know what I'm talking about. But anyway, getting back to my point as I digress here, National Moon Day on July 20th of 1969. I remember watching this on TV, man. Apollo 11, they carried the first humans to the moon 6 hours after they landed on the moon. American, of course, Neil Armstrong, he stepped onto the lunar surface. He spent 2 hours. Make it, I think it's what, 2.5 hours, I think, outside the spacecraft. And then of course, Buzz Aldrin soon came down, stepping onto the lunar surface as well. After joining Armstrong, the two men collected about 47.5 pounds of lunar material. And their specimens would, of course, make the journey back to Earth to be analyzed. In the command module, the third astronaut, you know, he's out there, you know, waiting for them to get done. He piloted the space module. And, of course, Michael Collins was his name. He remained alone in orbit while Armstrong and Aldrin returned. And when they all came back, man, you talk about just one giant leap for man. One small leap for mankind. Just a great, great time in which we've gone through. And of course, by leaps and bounds, we have really gone to the moon. And then, of course, we're looking to go beyond. But if you're looking to get to where you need to be, then this is what I need to do.
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0: I need to check that traffic flow for your early morning go. Hey guys, if you're driving in Dallas on Dallas North Tollway southbound at Northwest Highway, 10-minute delay. Disabled vehicle here where that right lane is blocked and we've got very slow traffic. We're talking stop and go traffic from Royal Lane. Looks like that's okay. And of course, my friends in Grand Prairie, GP, are you with me? Highway 161, George Bush Turnpike at Mayfield Road, traveling southbound. We do have an accident there and only the center lane is getting by. Well, listen, I've got to say bye for today. Yeah, it's my time to go, but I'm going to hang around the station. I'm going to be here for a while, all morning long. Yeah, yeah. And, of course, Tyler Sloan. I think he's back. I'm not sure yet, but we'll find out. Have a great day.

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0: the boss man himself, Bruce Springsteen. Dancing in the Dark from 1984 here on KEOM. Hello and welcome to the Power Hour times two. Back at it. I'm Tyler Sloan. I have returned from my lengthy vacation. Got all my summer vacay out of the way. And yes, I did have a fantastic vacation. But, you know, not everything goes swimmingly on summer vacation. And I have a new edition of Travel Nightmares to share with you at 8:37 this morning. So here in about 30 minutes time, Travel Nightmares with myself. Oh, it was a scary one. It was a scary one, but I'll let you know about that soon enough. But right now it is time for a traffic update here on KEOM.
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0: Well, as a helicopter rushes by, this is what we're seeing this morning. In Dallas, a disabled vehicle has been cleared at the North Tollway, headed southbound on Northwest Highway. We also have an accident cleared in Arlington at I-20 eastbound at Highway 287. So smooth sailing right now as far as traffic's concerned in the immediate area. I'm Tyler Sloan. This has been your KEOM Traffic.
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0: Let's go back to 1971 for this hit. 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

0: 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The Mesquite Arts Theater's production of Perfect Wedding is on stage starting this Friday through August 2nd. Find out what happens when a groom wakes up to a mysterious woman in his hotel room the day before his wedding. 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
2: 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Here's Chris Whitting.
3: Young Nats was fired up and ready to make a fortune. Problem was, many folks didn't want his product. Nat's store sold hot dogs, but some folks considered fast food less than healthy. That's when the clever man noticed a hospital not far from his store. He went there with a special offer for the doctors. Anytime, he told them, they were welcome to enjoy free hot dogs at his store. Just one condition. So he'd know they were doctors, they had to wear their white coats and bring a stethoscope, too. Soon, his counter was packed with docs eating dogs, and lots of health skeptics decided hot dogs wouldn't hurt them. I'm sure you know Nat by his full name, Nathan Handworker. Nathan's hot dogs are legendary. Sales are still healthy. With the Success Journal, I'm Chris Whitting.
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0: I know this was a couple weeks ago, but congrats to Joey Chestnut. Speaking of Nathan's hot dogs, another hot dog eating competition win for the great, great Joey Chestnut. I never watch it, though, because I can't stand to watch people eat, you know, 50, 60, 70 hot dogs. That's just too much for me. As far as our forecast is concerned, today, sunny and hot with a high near 100. Heat index value as high as 107. Tonight, clear skies, low around 79. And then Tuesday, we do it all over again. Sunny and hot with a high near 102. Tomorrow, that's expected to be around the peak, though, this week. Thankfully, it's not expected to get any hotter. We are in a heat advisory, though, here throughout this day until 8 this evening. Fair skies at the moment here in Mesquite. Our current temperature is 82 degrees. That's about the hottest it got during my travels and overseas. They said it was abnormally warm to be around that temperature, and I said, whoa, well, I'm from Texas. It's a little bit hotter where we are from Texas, and of course, their peak temp is about our temp here at 8:19 in the morning. I feel bad for all those people in the UK and Ireland. This is unreasonably warm temps for them, and for us, it's just 8:19 in the morning, 82 degrees Fahrenheit. That's how it is here in Texas.

0: family, friends, and you on 88.5 KEOM.
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0: Kristen Yates. Our top story, the first case of the New World screwworm has been confirmed in South Texas.
1: The case was confirmed by Starr County officials in the western part of the county. Officials say they're working with the Texas Animal Health Commission, local and state partners, to contain the spread and protect livestock, pets, and wildlife. While the case has been confirmed, officials did not say what animal was infected. County Judge Eloy Vetta and the emergency management team are asking residents not to panic, but to remain vigilant. They say early reporting is critical and are asking residents to notify authorities if they see animals with unusual wounds or signs of possible screwworm infestation. If cases are suspected in livestock or pets, it's best to call a vet or the Texas Animal Health Commission. But if cases are suspected in wildlife, it's recommended to call the Texas Parks and Wildlife Department. Emily Capetillo, TSN News.
2: Across the country, drivers are paying about 13 cents more per gallon over last week. The average price is $3.95 a gallon. That's up almost 7 cents a gallon from a month ago. Experts say with major oil transport waterway, the Strait of Hormuz, still closed, global refining capacity is strained, and Ukrainian attacks on Russian refineries are also pinching global supply.
0: Pam Jones reporting. Nationwide, gasoline almost 86 cents higher than it was a year ago, but the average price for diesel has dropped by about 22 cents. In the last week. Texas Tech Regent Chair Cody Campbell says there was nothing nefarious about his donation to Ken Paxton's Senate campaign one day before Paxton's office sent a letter warning the Big 12 conference about banned quarterback Brendan Sorsby.
3: Campbell donated over $274,000 to Paxton's Senate campaign on June 10th. Then on the 11th, Paxton's office sent a letter to the Big 12 saying any attempt to sanction Texas Tech for fielding quarterback Brendan Sorsby would be illegal and met with state and federal lawsuits. The NCAA had banned Sorsby for making thousands of illegal sports bets. Campbell told the Fort Worth Star-Telegram that he did nothing wrong, saying if I wanted to make a nefarious deal, there are plenty of places and ways to do so. Adding that he contributed because he wanted to support Paxton's Senate race. No comment from Paxton's campaign. He's facing Democrat James Tallarico in November. In Austin, Chris Fox, TSN News.
0: A North Texas seafood wholesaler gets a hefty fine for a bait-and-switch sales tactic.
4: The U.S. Attorney's Office fined Dallas's Seafood Supply for selling salmon from South America, but labeling it as originating in Scotland. Prosecutors say the Chilean product is cheaper to bring to market, and mislabeling it duped customers into paying for the more expensive product. The U.S. Justice Department fined Seafood Supply $250,000 last week for that ruse, which they carried out between 2020 and 2022. Meanwhile, the company has come under new management since the violations came to light. Bill McLean, TSN News.
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0: The United States conducts a new round of airstrikes targeting Iran after announcing the death of another American service member. Nine people, including the suspect, suffered gunshot wounds after a man opened fire early Sunday outside a pizza restaurant in Tucson, Arizona. It's thought to have started with a dispute between two groups. The FDA now says it made a mistake in suggesting that Taylor Farms and its lettuce products are responsible for the outbreak of cyclospora. It's still recommended to wash or cook produce thoroughly before eating it. Some online are calling the World Cup's deciding game boring after Spain won over Argentina 1-0 in double overtime. As well, reviews are mixed on the first ever halftime show, which saw the likes of Madonna, Justin Bieber, and Shakira performing. Christopher Nolan's retelling of Homer's epic Greek myth, The Odyssey, had the biggest live-action opening weekend of the year on nearly 4,000 North American screens. I'm Kristen Yates, and this is TSN News.

Oh, what a perfect Monday song that is. Staying Alive, Bee Gees from 1978. Because all we're trying to do on a Monday is stay alive. Because it's the start of the work week. We just got to make it through that first day, and then every day will get a little bit easier after that. I'm Tyler Sloan. It is 8:37 here at the KEOM studios. And as promised, I have some travel nightmare stories for you. As you know, I was gone for about two

0: 2.5 weeks or so on a trip vacation overseas. Never been to the UK or Ireland, so I went to see those. Also spent a little stopover in Istanbul, Turkey, as they say now in the World Cup. I know we are used to saying Turkey, but they go by Turkey, so I'm trying to get used to the new pronunciation. But it was really a great trip. I had so much fun. Got to go to a couple sporting events. I went to Wimbledon and Formula One over there in England, which is cool. I got to see Ireland for the first time, as I'm probably 80% at least Irish as far as my family background. But then on the way back, you know, the plan was on Saturday to be back here in Dallas. And I flew from Dublin to New York and then was going to fly New York to Dallas. Seems simple enough. And Dublin to New York was no problem at all. I left about 11 a.m. Dublin time, got in about 1 p.m. New York time. So even though it was a 7.5 hour flight, about 5 hour time zone difference, you know, that's how it worked out. And then as soon as I landed, I received a text that said my flight that evening from New York to Dallas had been canceled because there was so much weather going on in New York City, a lot of lightning, some storms, and they ground halted a lot of flights that day across all three airports, JFK, LaGuardia, and Newark. And I was in JFK, so my flight was rebooked for the next day, for Sunday. But it wouldn't get into Dallas until about 5 in the evening or 5 late afternoon. And I tried to find something better. And there was an American Airlines flight instead of Southwest. I was going to leave, it said, at 9 that evening. So I went and got that ticket, and they had 2 seats left. And I thought, okay, well, I'm taken care of. I'll get home. Well, as soon as I got through security after buying that ticket, that flight was canceled as well. So then I stood in a customer service line for a little while to try to make sure I got my refund and everything, and ended up being that the best American could do was book me for even later Sunday night. So I ended up going back to my original Southwest flight. But that customer service line took about 6 hours to get through because everybody had travel issues. Everybody was starting to get a little bit riled up. Everyone was starting to get anxious. Me and a gentleman next to me in line, who's going to Charlotte, we were trying to just kind of be the calm people in line. Just, you know, try to take it as it is. There's not much we can do. There's not, you know, the employees are doing the best they can. I met a trio of Italian guys who are also coming to Dallas. One of them had done a study abroad program here in Dallas through high school and has a host family in Wiley that he was staying with, and he was bringing two of his friends over, and they were going to have a vacation here, and he was going to show his friends, you know, Texas and everything, and they should be landing sometime today from what I gathered from their rebooking stuff. So I hope those Italian friends, I hope that they got in A-okay and they made it to their host family in Wiley. But yeah, it was, I mean, everybody had a very similar story. A lot of people were frustrated, but eventually, on Sunday, I slept at the airport overnight and went to LaGuardia. Actually, I went to LaGuardia and spent the night there, which was about an hour of sleep, using my KEOM jacket to keep me warm and my bag of all my clothes in it as my pillow. So I didn't get very good sleep. But then I did get on a standby flight direct to Dallas on Sunday morning. And wouldn't you know, I got the last standby ticket. There's about 8 of us that got a standby ticket, and I got the very last one. And instead of getting in the early evening, I got in at about 9 in the morning yesterday back to Dallas, a direct flight. So I didn't have to connect through Denver like I was originally going to have to do. So everything worked out okay. I had a full day just about to recover and get myself right to get back here to the KEOM studio. So travel nightmare. But it could have been a whole lot worse, and it was worse for a lot of people, especially big families traveling. It's hard to get a bunch of tickets together. It's easier being a solo traveler. One person to, you know, kind of redirect their flight, you can find some spaces for one ticket, but when you have families of, you know, 4 to 6 to 8, that gets a lot trickier. And so those are the people that, you know, I'm really hope that they got home safe and sound, or to their destination safe and sound, because that is, you know, really even more of a nightmare than what I went through. So I'm back and better than ever, hopefully, after the trip. And I'll have more stories from my vacations that I'll have throughout the week for you. And a lot of them are going to be music related because I heard a lot of terrific music over there and a lot of familiar songs. But right now it is time for a traffic update here on KEOM, as I'll update you on the traffic and then we'll get back to the music.
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0: Well, good news in Mesquite now, as an accident has been cleared at 635 northbound at Town East Boulevard. Still about a 15 to 20 minute delay from Military Parkway, but that accident is now cleared. In Plano, the carpool lane is blocked at 75 southbound at Parker Road. Disabled vehicle there is causing that carpool lane to be blocked, and so that is never a good sign, but hopefully that will be cleared and out of the way soon enough there in Plano. I'm Tyler Sloan. 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

0: 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We're Mesquite ISD Radio, 88.5 KEOM. The Balch Springs Library is hosting a special Kids Firefighter Academy this Wednesday from 11 to 1. The Balch Springs Fire Department will introduce kids to a mix of medical and fire safety skills, including CPR, minor medical care, fire safety, using a fire extinguisher, and exit drills for the home. There are details on our community calendar, which is on our website, keom.fm.
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3: Wise decision-making is perhaps the greatest factor that determines success or failure in life. Professor Jonathan Levave from Stanford University studies what he calls decision fatigue.
4: It's almost like I have a tank of gas in my brain, and as I'm making lots of decisions, I'm depleting that tank of gas. And eventually, my brain runs out of gas, and that's when interesting things start happening.
3: One example, Dr. Levave found a pattern in the decisions made by parole boards.
4: If you come at the beginning of the day, your likelihood of being released is quite high, and then it goes down, down, down, and then the judge pauses to have a meal break, and your likelihood of being released goes back up.
3: So his advice on big decisions?
4: Hey, you're tired, withdraw. Go have a sandwich, take a nap, go watch TV, get yourself out of that situation. Let yourself replenish and then go back to the decision. Then you'll end up being better off. It might take you a little bit longer, but you're likely to be happier.
3: With Checkup on Health, I'm Chris Whitting.
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0: Heat advisory in effect until 8 this evening today. Sunny and hot with a high near 100. That heat index value says it'll feel as hot as 107 today with very little wind. Tonight, clear skies and a low around 79. That's manageable at night. But then tomorrow for Tuesday, it's sunny and hot once more with a high near 102. Right now, it is sunny here in Mesquite and fair skies with our current temperature being 84 degrees.

0: I'm Tyler Sloan with KEOM Local News. Dallas Area Rapid Transit has a new CEO, but we won't know who it is until this week. The three finalists named last Friday are Nathaniel Ford Sr. and Monica Tellez Fowler, who are both CEOs of transit authorities in other states, and Dee Leggett, an executive with Irving-based Herzog Transit Services. DART will announce the winning candidate this Tuesday after completion of the employment process. Southwest Airlines is expanding its schedule just in time for next year's spring break travel season. This includes the airline adding nonstop flights from Dallas Love Field to Detroit, as well as expanding service from Austin with new flights to Steamboat Springs and Montrose in Colorado and Costa Rica. The Texas Rangers are moving their baseball games to a new streaming platform for the rest of the season. The team announced last Wednesday that the new streaming service of the Texas Rangers is BZZR. The press release said that Victory Plus will no longer stream Rangers games. Victory Plus had been the home of the Rangers sports network since 2025. The announcement didn't give a reason for the switch from Victory Plus to Buzzard. 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It's now 9:02, and the current temperature here in Mesquite is 85 degrees.
1: 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KEOM.

0: from 1972. That's the Staple Singers with I'll Take You There here on 88.5 FM. I'm Tyler Sloan, and I'm going to take you right to this traffic update.
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0: Well, now we have a couple incidences in Dallas that have popped up. One of those is an accident at the North Tollway that just happened. This is the northbound side at Royal Lane. 5-minute delay as the two right lanes are blocked by an accident. Traffic there is stopped from Northwest Highway. Also in Dallas, the two left lanes are blocked at 635 westbound at Miller and Royal Lane. It's not causing any delay, but just be aware that the left lanes are blocked there by an accident at 635 westbound in Dallas at Miller and Royal. I'm Tyler Sloan. This has been your KEOM Traffic.
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2: It's Time Rewind for July 20th. 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
2: In Major League Baseball, Hammer and Hank Aaron hits his 755th and last home run during a game against the California Angels on this day in 1976. It's 1968 when heavy metal debuts on the music charts, courtesy of Iron Butterfly. Beach music is the favorite on this day in 1963 as Jan and Dean's Surf City hits number one. Celebrities born on July 20th, actress Diana Rigg of 60s British TV spy drama The Avengers, rock guitarist Carlos Santana, and actor Josh Holloway. That's Time Rewind. I'm David Mendel.
0: This entire week, the high temp is expected to eclipse 100 degrees, and today it will hit right at 100, but it will feel as hot as 107, according to the heat index value. Tonight, clear skies with low around 79 degrees, with calm winds from the south at 5 miles an hour, and then tomorrow for Tuesday, sunny and hot, with a high near 102 as it rises 2 degrees tomorrow. Heat advisory in effect today until 8 this evening, so make sure you're hydrated if you're going to spend any time outdoors longer than about 15 to 30 minutes. You want to make sure you're hydrated so the heat doesn't hit you as hot as it can hit you. Believe me, if you're not hydrated, so make sure you're hydrated. Protect yourself from the sun. Fair skies right now in Mesquite, and our current temperature is 85 degrees. Well, we had our World Cup final yesterday. Yes, the World Cup, after about, seems like 3 months, but it was only maybe a month and a half or so, it finally ended.

Tell you about that about 9:37 and the rest of the weekend in sports. Because World Cup wasn't the only big thing that happened over the weekend. I'll be in about a little less than 20 minutes here on KEOM. We'll talk World Cup final, Spain, Argentina, what happened.

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1: TSN News, I'm Tristan Ryans. Texas Tech Regent Chair Cody Campbell says there's nothing nefarious about his donation to Ken Paxton's Senate campaign. One day before, Paxton's office sent a letter warning the Big 12 Conference about banned quarterback Brendan Sorsby. TSN's Chris Fox with more.
2: Campbell donated over $274,000 to Paxton's Senate campaign on June 10th. Then, on the 11th, Paxton's office sent a letter to the Big 12 saying any attempt to sanction Texas Tech for fielding quarterback Brendan Sorsby would be illegal and met with state and federal lawsuits. The NCAA had banned Sorsby for making thousands

0: thousands of illegal sports bets, Campbell told the Fort Worth Star-Telegram that he did nothing wrong, saying if I wanted to make a nefarious deal, there are plenty of places and ways to do so, adding that he contributed because he wanted to support Paxton's Senate race. No comment from Paxton's campaign. He's facing Democrat James Tallarico in November. In Austin, Chris Fox, TSN News.
1: Texas Attorney General Ken Paxton, meanwhile, wants to know whether LinkedIn is posting listings for jobs that don't even exist. He's been taking issue because he says those who pay for LinkedIn with a subscription should expect job listings to be active and real. Dallas-based Brenda Seary is the president and CEO of Corporate Connections headhunting firm. She says LinkedIn should have a step to ensure the posting is legitimate.
2: But I really think it also falls on the companies who are using LinkedIn as a way to test the waters, see if there are people out there who would, you know, be interested in the role and what their salary expectations are.
1: She says sometimes companies may post listings for future vacancies so they have a pipeline of candidates. Other times they'll be putting up listings to make it look like their company is growing. Austin officials continue to warn residents about dangerous conditions on local lakes and rivers. Despite a ban, some boaters are still heading out. Steve Randall reports.
3: Officials say floodgate operations at Mansfield and Tom Miller dams are pushing faster water and debris through the area. That makes conditions on Lake Austin, Lady Bird Lake, and the lower Colorado River extremely dangerous. Austin police stress that everyone should stay off the water until the ban lifts Tuesday at 5 p.m. They say strong currents and underwater obstacles can turn deadly in seconds. Steve Randall, TSN News.
1: Time now for a TSN Business Update brought to you by ASCO Equipment. Wall Street futures are rising in pre-market trading and oil prices retreated, but not before a gallon of gas in the U.S. breached the $4 level again. Futures for the S&P 500 rose 0.6% before the opening bell. NASDAQ futures jumped 1.1%. Futures for the Dow Jones Industrial Average, coming off its worst week since March, reversed course from losses to a gain of 0.4%. I'm Tristan Ryans. 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
1: The United States has conducted a new round of airstrikes targeting Iran after announcing the death of another American service member. Iran has responded by launching an attack targeting Bahrain, the home of the U.S.'s Navy's Fifth Fleet. The U.S. military has identified the two soldiers killed in action last week as part of the war with Iran. The Defense Department said in a statement that 25-year-old First Lieutenant Tyler James Feehan of Iwo Beach, Hawaii, and 19-year-old Private Isabella Gonzalez of Carrollton, Texas, were killed in Jordan when they were supporting a U.S. mission against the Islamic State group. U.S. gas prices have jumped to an average of $4 a gallon again in the United States as the war with Iran launched more attacks. According to AAA, the national average for a gallon of regular gasoline now back up to $4 a gallon. The average price a year ago this time was $3.14. I'm Tristan Ryans. I want to thank you for listening to TSN News.

0: Debbie Gibson from 1989, Lost in Your Eyes, here on KEOM 88.5 FM. I'm Tyler Sloan. It's 9:36 here in the KEOM studios. And, you know, for the very last time, because now it is finally over, get to have a one last little World Cup update. Of course, the final yesterday in New York City. Well, not really New York City, just New Jersey, just outside over there at MetLife Stadium across the river. Spain and Argentina, and just like they did in 2010 when Andres Iniesta scored an extra time to win the World Cup in 2010 for Spain, they also win it an extra time 1-0, this time over Argentina with Ferran Torres scoring the winning goal in the second half of extra time. And poor Lionel Messi, not able to get the double World Cup, not able to get it back-to-back, but Argentina was the black cat that had 9 lives in that whole tournament. They just kept winning games at the very end. They kept getting some miracle goals at the end. Finally ran into Spain, that just kind of, not the most entertaining World Cup game in the world, you know, that we've ever seen. But 1-0, they're able to get the victory. They just controlled the game, suffocate Argentina. I think they outshot them like 20-0, something along those lines. And of course, Enzo Fernandez picking up that red card. That doesn't help when you're down to 10 men, but the World Cup here in the U.S. has come and gone. What a tournament it was. It was a lot of fun. And watching it overseas, too, for the knockout rounds, I was able to watch them kind of late at night, although when USA got eliminated, I was glad that I didn't stay up until 2 in the morning to watch their game against Belgium, because for me, I needed sleep, and that was not the result we wanted, was it, in the round of 16. But still a good tournament overall from USA. Mexico and Canada did well themselves to win a knockout round game as well. Mexico had that great game against England. Fun World Cup. Also over the weekend in sports, of course, the Open Championship. Ryan Fox of New Zealand won it over Sam Burns and Cameron Young, and made the winning putt there at the end. That was really cool to see. You also had, of course, Texas Rangers lost 2 of 3 as they're back from the MLB All-Star game now. They lost 2 of 3 to the Atlanta Braves, which is one of the best teams in baseball, but the Rangers still have a half-game lead in the AL West in their division. And right now is kind of what they call the dog days of summer, because now that the World Cup's over and golf major season's over, you still have, I guess, the tennis U.S. Open's coming up around Labor Day weekend, you know, there in New York. But other than that, not much else going on in sports until the end of August, when football returns. Not the European and South American football that they just played at the World Cup. Our good old American football. High school football will be back. College football will be back. And the NFL soon will return. So we're going to be waiting and pay attention to some baseball here over the next month as we wait for football to return. Right now it is time for a traffic update here on KEOM.
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0: You know, ladies, if there's a guy in your life and you just need to get him, you know, out of a depression or something like that, just say the word football, and usually that'll do the trick. Now, as far as traffic around Dallas is concerned, I'm seeing that there's an accident blocking the 2 right lanes at the Dallas North Tollway headed northbound at Royal Lane. That is a 15-minute backup currently from Northwest Highway. The traffic stopped from that area. Also in Dallas, a 20-minute delay at I-30 eastbound at Dolphin Road. The 2 left lanes are blocked by an accident there, and traffic is stopped from 1st Avenue. I'm Tyler Sloan. This has been your KEOM traffic.
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2: 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And
3: good morning, Captain.
2: You're on the Soundbeat. A Mule Skinner's job was not quite as grim as it sounds. They were mule drivers, or in the cheeriest sense, muleteers. However, the Skinner part of the title does refer to their ability to whip the animals so hard that the skin was broken. So, still kind of grim. The Mule Skinner became sort of a folk icon, like a cowboy. Okay, probably not as cool as a cowboy, but you want an icon? Roy Acuff highlighted the emergence of the lead singer in country music. Settled in for a four-decade run as a cornerstone of the Grand Ole Opry, and was inducted into the Country Music Hall of Fame while still alive, the first to ever receive that honor. Why not check out our Facebook page or follow us on Twitter at On The Soundbeat. Soundbeat is produced at the Belfer Audio Archive, Syracuse University Libraries. I'm Brett Barry.
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0: Temperatures today will be sunny and hot with a high near 100 and the heat index value saying it'll feel as hot as 107. And because of that, we have a heat advisory in effect from noon today until 8 this evening. Tonight, clear skies with a low around 79, then tomorrow, sunny and hot again with a high near 102. Currently, we're showing the top temp for the entire week to be Tuesday and Wednesday at 102, with 100 degrees a high the rest of the week. We'll see if that changes at all, but it's going to be very warm week indeed here in Mesquite and the surrounding areas. Currently, fair skies, sunny, and 87 degrees Fahrenheit. If you're listening internationally, that translates to 31 degrees Celsius.

0: Stevie Nicks from 1983 with If Anyone Falls here on 88.5 FM KEOM. I'm Tyler Sloan. Right now it is time for one more traffic update this hour.
1: KEOM Traffic, a courtesy of Total Traffic Network.
0: It's now a 30-minute delay at I-30 eastbound at Dolphin Road in Dallas, where the two left lanes are blocked by an accident. Traffic there is stopped from First Avenue. Also at the Dallas North Tollway, headed northbound at Royal Lane, we've got a 10-minute delay from Walnut Hill Lane as the two right lanes are blocked there by an accident. Those are the two real incidences in the Dallas area at the moment. I'm Tyler Sloan. This has been your KEOM Traffic. And with that, that concludes this hour of the Power Hour, and we've done 2 hours, and that's enough for today. I'll be back tomorrow at 8 for more Power Hour, and we'll get into a little bit more of the trip that I took overseas, and especially we'll get into the music that I heard, and some of the great live music that I heard over in Ireland. A lot of songs from KEOM that they played over there that I thought was interesting. There's just so, you know, my mind's always working on vacation as well. And there's just so many good tidbits I took from all the different music I heard from around the different areas I was at that I'd love to share with you. So we'll do some of that tomorrow. Until then, I'm Tyler Sloan and hope that you have a tremendous Monday.
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1: TSN News, I'm Alan Skaya. The Texas Hill Country is starting to dry out after last week's rain.
2: Now that the flood water is receding, cleanup efforts can get started around Kerrville. State Representative Wes Verdell says the rain damaged homes and ripped apart their roads.
3: Pieces of the pavement were popped up everywhere and even like lifted up and floated, which really surprised us to see something that heavy moving around like that.
2: Many bridges were wiped out. There are 19 in Kerr County, and one-third suffered major damage. And in Uvalde, where there was 2 feet of rain last week, the bridge on FM 481 over the Nueces River collapsed. In San Antonio, Michael Board, TSN News.
1: And Kerr County leaders are reviewing their response to that flooding in the Hill Country last week. Commissioner Tom Jones says people had plenty of warning ahead of the heavy rain.
4: The flood warning system, something I'm sure is very important to everybody here. The good news is it worked, and it worked the way it was designed to work.
1: He says they also have an emergency plan in place, and he says he personally called one of the summer camps in the area to check on conditions. The Texas A&M Veterinary Emergency Team has been deployed alongside first responders dealing with that flooding. They're providing veterinary care to search dogs in the region, and could also be called on to help livestock affected by the flooding, too. The Texas Tech Board of Regents chair is talking about his donation to Ken Paxton's Senate campaign. Some are questioning the timing of the donation, but TSN's Chris Fox says Cody Campbell is describing the donation as nothing nefarious.
5: On June 10th, Campbell donated over $274,000 to Paxton's Senate campaign. Then

0: One day later, on June 11th, Paxton's office sent a letter warning the Big 12 Conference that any attempt to sanction Texas Tech for fielding quarterback Brendan Sorsby would be illegal. The NCAA had banned Sorsby after it was revealed that he placed thousands of illegal sports bets. Campbell told the Fort Worth Star-Telegram that the contribution was not nefarious and that he had not spoken with Paxton regarding the Sorsby situation before the donation was made. No comment from Paxton's Senate campaign. He's facing Democrat James Tallarico in November. In Austin, Chris Fox, TSN News.
1: And the Attorney General says he wants to know whether LinkedIn is posting listings for jobs that don't exist. Paxton's taking issue because he says those who pay LinkedIn for a subscription should expect job listings to be active and real. Dallas-based Brenda Seary is chief executive of the headhunting firm Corporate Connections. She says LinkedIn should have a step to ensure the posting is legitimate.
2: But I really think it also falls on the companies who are using LinkedIn as a way to test the waters, see if there are people out there who would, you know, be interested in the role and what their salary expectations are.
1: She says sometimes companies may post listings for future vacancies, so they've got a pipeline of candidates. Other times they'll put up listings to make it look like their company is growing. This is TSN News.
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4: 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She started Score a Friend.
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1: The U.S. has announced the death of two service members and started a new round of airstrikes in Iran. That service member, one of those service members, is from Texas. Isabella Gonzalez was from Carrollton, north of Dallas. Tehran responded this morning by launching an attack targeting Bahrain across the Persian Gulf. That's the home of the U.S. Navy's Fifth Fleet. Shipping traffic has remained stalled in the Strait of Hormuz, and oil prices have been surging back above $90 a barrel this morning in overseas markets. U.K. is swearing in a new prime minister today. Andy Burnham is succeeding Keir Starmer. He'll be the United Kingdom's seventh prime minister since 2016, says he wants to restore stability after years of turbulence. Starmer announced his resignation last month, and Burnham says he's pledging to make politics less toxic. Some people who live in a historic neighborhood of Kyiv say they're choosing to stay despite Russian bombing campaigns. They say the neighborhood's got history, but is also connected well to the rest of the city by a metro line. I'm Alan Skaya, TSN News.

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0: TSN News, I'm Alan Skaya. The Texas Hill Country is starting to dry out after last week's rain. It means cleanup is getting started.
1: There's quite a bit of property damage, so we're going to go into assessment mode, you know, probably here in the next couple of days.
0: State Representative Wes Verdell says many bridges were wiped out. There are 19 in Kerr County, and a third suffered major damage. In Uvalde, where there was 2 feet of rain last week, the bridge on FM 41 over the Nueces River collapsed. And as all that water moves downstream, City of Austin is now warning residents about the possibility for dangerous conditions on lakes and rivers. And despite the warning, TSN's Steve Randall says some boaters are still heading out.
2: Officials say floodgate operations at Mansfield and Tom Miller Dams are pushing faster water and debris through the area. That makes conditions on Lake Austin, Lady Bird Lake, and the lower Colorado River extremely dangerous. Austin police stress that everyone should stay off the water until the ban lifts Tuesday at 5 p.m. They say strong currents and underwater obstacles can turn deadly in seconds. Steve Randall, TSN News.
0: Texans are going to pick a new senator this fall, with Republican Ken Paxton beating incumbent John Cornyn in the primary. Voters are going to get to see the candidates from both parties on the same stage.
3: Ken Paxton has agreed to debate James Tallarico, and experts predict the AG will go on the attack.
4: You know, if I'm Paxton, I'm going to try to corner him on socialism and communism and topics like that.
3: Texas GOP strategist Vinny Michillo says you can't win a race thanks to a debate, but you can sure lose one. So both sides, he says, will be on guard for mistakes. The pressure, he says, is on Tallarico. Democrat is not as well known statewide as Paxton is. In San Antonio, Michael Board, TSN News.
0: The Trump administration is now investigating truck driver training schools, claiming some are helping put non-citizen drivers on the roads. Some leaders in the trucking industry here in Texas are praising the move.
5: It's something that we've been waiting and wanting for some time, going back to the Biden administration.
0: The Texas Trucking Association's John Esparza says the investigation is putting a spotlight on 75 schools, but he did not know if any are here in Texas. The owners are accused of falsifying training records and failing to properly train drivers. And Elon Musk may have caught a break in Texas.
6: Back on June 16th, a Tesla driver crashed into the front of a woman's house in the Houston suburb of Katy, killing 76-year-old Martha Avila. The NTSB says the driver had pushed the accelerator to full speed, which suggests the vehicle's self-driving software was not the issue in the fatal crash. The incident drew national attention because of Musk's ongoing reassurances that the self-driving function is safe, all while he tries to turn existing Teslas on the road into self-driving vehicles. The driver of the car, 44-year-old Michael Butler, was working a DoorDash shift when he told police he passed out and lost control. But investigators say, because of the outcome, that's equally unlikely. Richard Strong, TSN News.
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1: U.S. military has identified two soldiers killed in action last week. One was from Texas. Isabella Gonzalez was 19 years old and from Carrollton, north of Dallas. The military says she died in Jordan along with 25-year-old Tyler Feehan from Hawaii. The military says they were both supporting a mission against the Islamic State group. The average price of gas here in the U.S. has hit $4 a gallon. U.S. has launched a new round of airstrikes against Iran, and Iran responded by attacking Bahrain across the Persian Gulf. The strikes have stalled shipping traffic in the Strait of Hormuz. Ukraine has launched 400 drones toward Moscow. This follows Russia bombarding Kyiv and other cities with ballistic missiles. Moscow's mayor says most of the drones were intercepted, but still caused some damage and injuries. An Ebola outbreak in the Congo has now killed at least 930 people. The country's health ministry says it's confirmed more than 2,300 cases. Outbreak started back in May and has become one of the fastest growing on record. I'm Alan Skaya, TSN News.

0: Classic hits bring back classic memories on 88.5 KEOM. Historic Mesquite is honoring America's 250th with their Threads of Memory exhibit. 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The exhibit features quilts, newspapers, photographs, programs, and community keepsakes. 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This is a free event to the public, and if you want to get more details, you can find a link on our KEOM community calendar on our website, KEOM.FM.
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1: Teacher Lauren Johnson returned all the graded essays but one. 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
1: 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Right now, I do have a quick traffic update courtesy of Total Traffic Network. Here in Dallas on 635 LBJ Freeway eastbound at 35 East, there is an accident leaving just that left lane blocked. Otherwise, those roads are clear, and you're just in time for not beating that rush hour. It's Rush Hour by Jane Wheatland.

0: classic hits from yesterday, the news from today, here on 88.5 KELM. 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
2: 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Teens ages 12 to 17 are invited to enjoy some free summer fun at the City of Mesquite's Epic Summer Experience. There's going to be food, music, an open gym, inflatables, crafts, and raffle prizes. There are four events coming up this Tuesday and Thursday at Terry Middle School, then Tuesday, July 28th and Thursday, July 30th at Florence Recreation Center. All sessions are come and go from 6 to 8 each evening. The Balch Springs Library is hosting a special Kids Firefighter Academy this coming Wednesday from 11 till 1. The Balch Springs Fire Department will introduce kids to a mix of medical and fire safety skills, including CPR, minor medical care, fire safety, using a fire extinguisher, and exit drills for the home. Mesquite ISD's Read, Play, Talk bus will be popping up at the Balch Springs Public Library this coming Wednesday morning, July 22nd, from 10 till noon. Families can explore the bus, get free books and giveaways, and of course, visit the library to check out even more books. You can find information on this and many more things going on in the community on our community calendar on the KEOM website. That's KEOM.FM. For the community calendar, I'm Chris Frazee.
0: 88.5 KEOM. Good afternoon. I'm Trinity Risper. Let's put some numbers to the temperature that you're feeling outside today. And I know it is hot outside. Well, there's a good explanation for that. Right now, we are looking at a heat advisory up until now, until 8 in the afternoon, 8 tonight. Now, this temperature will make it, we are looking at temperatures right towards that triple digit temperature. Right now, we're looking at a high near 100 in the heat index that you can feel as hot as 107. So basically sunny and hot skies for pretty much most of the day. And you do want to make sure you're staying hydrated, keeping those electrolytes and sunscreen if necessary. Please make sure you're not in the sun for more than 30 minutes without protection. And tonight we do maybe have a more of a chance to maybe go out and take a nice little walk with a clear sky and a low around 79. But we're not really going to get those temperatures like we had last week with those rain sprinkling in, unfortunately. Right now in Mesquite, there are fair skies and it's 93 degrees. However, don't let that fool you because it feels like 101. I'm Trinity and that was a quick fill for your forecast.

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1: TSN News, I'm Barbara Schwartz. The U.S. military has identified two soldiers killed in action last week as part of the war with Iran. One of them, 19-year-old Private Isabella Gonzalez of Carrollton. She was killed in Jordan while supporting U.S. mission against the Islamic State group. Thanks to all the flooding rains and swollen rivers, Canyon Lake is nearly full, and here's Eric Likem.
2: Barely a week ago, Canyon Lake, according to the Texas Water Development Board, was about 60% full. As of yesterday, it's right at 98% full. The Guadalupe River rose 16 feet last week around Kerrville and headed south, and Canyon Lake did its job of catching the floodwaters. Some boat ramps remain closed because of the debris and detritus, such as logs that the river has caught from the flooding. For now, residents and visitors are remarking that the lake has not looked this good in a while. Eric Likem, TSN News.
1: Well, the first case of the New World screwworm has been confirmed in South Texas.
3: The case was confirmed by Starr County officials in the western part of the county. Officials say they're working with the Texas Animal Health Commission, local and state partners, to contain the spread and protect livestock, pets, and wildlife. While the case has been confirmed, officials did not say what animal was infected. County Judge Eloy Vera and the

0: The emergency management team are asking residents not to panic, but to remain vigilant. They say early reporting is critical and are asking residents to notify authorities if they see animals with unusual wounds or signs of possible screwworm infestation. If cases are suspected in livestock or pets, it's best to call a vet or the Texas Animal Health Commission. But if cases are suspected in wildlife, it's recommended to call the Texas Parks and Wildlife Department. Emily Capatillo, TSN News.
1: Well, Texas ranks towards the bottom in a new analysis of public school systems.
2: Wallet Hub comparing all 50 states and Washington, D.C. using 32 measures covering academic performance, safety, class sizes, and teacher credentials. Texas comes in 32nd overall.
3: Massachusetts ranked number one, followed by Connecticut, New Jersey, New Hampshire, and Wisconsin.
2: Texas ranks 34th for school quality, 17th for safety. The state places 42nd in reading scores and median SAT scores, while ranking 26th in math. Wallet Hub does say that Texas has relatively low per-student spending and a weaker overall school system. New Mexico finishes last. John Little, TSN News.
1: Officials in Curl County still reviewing the damage from last week's major flooding, but they say many of the systems they put into place after last year's flood did their job. Kerr County Commissioner Tom Jones says their alert sirens function properly, and he says the weather system last week developed much more slowly than storm system that caused dozens of deaths last year. They had more time to get ready. In the majors tonight, the Houston Astros host Miami. The Texas Rangers welcome the Chicago White Sox. WNBA, we've got the Dallas Wings hosting the New York Liberty. This is TSN News.
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1: Traffic through the Strait of Hormuz remains severely disrupted as Iran and the U.S. continue military operations around the critical shipping route. In New York City, a suspect's in custody after smoke filled the outside of Manhattan Immigration Court. In a statement, the FBI is saying a person with a history of anti-ICE activity set off what's called an incendiary device. Labor Party leader in England, Andy Burnham, has taken the final steps to succeed Keir Starmer as Britain's prime minister. He went to Buckingham Palace and accepted King Charles' invitation to form a government. There's a new twist in the investigation that parasites suspected making thousands sick across our country. The FDA now says iceberg lettuce from Mexico-based Taylor Farms is not the source. And I'm Barbara Schwartz on the Texas State Network, TSN.

0: Diana Ross, 1980, Upside Down. That song spent number one on the Billboard Hot 100 for four whole weeks, excuse me. And speaking of Upside Down, it's actually how we naturally see. Yeah, instead of actually seeing the world right side up, our eyes will naturally see, it projects onto the retinas that we're looking at a world that's upside down, but thankfully we have a brain and it makes it all right side up. So I guess we should be thinking our brain a little bit more because we will be looking at a world that's all upside down. And I know you're looking at a couple of traffic slow ups, so here's one.
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0: Now, I do say a couple of slow ups. There isn't much out here on those roads. It's just a couple of incidents going on right now in Dallas on 635 LBJ Freeway eastbound. We are looking at slow traffic coming from Valley View Lane due to an accident leaving that left lane blocked. That delay is under 5 minutes, however, so you do just want to make sure you're in and out and being cautious in that area. And also in Dallas, there's just some slight road construction there on I-35 southbound. There in Mockingbird Lane, you're looking at road construction leaving the left lane closed. Stop and go traffic will hit you from Empire Central Drive. And like I said, delay under 5 minutes. Just make sure you're cruising slowly. I'm Trinity, and that was a quick look at your traffic.
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0: 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It'll be on Saturday, August 8th from 10 to 2 at the City of DeSoto Town Center. 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
2: Remember that song by that band? 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
0: Well, I hope you've got some sunscreen because the sun is out and shining. It's time to keep those electrolytes handy because we're looking at a heat advisory. You don't want to make sure you're staying out of the sun for more than 30 minutes at a time. And if you are out in that sun, making sure you're staying protected and nice and cool. Right now in Mesquite, it's sunny and hot with a high near 100. We're looking at heat index values making it feel as hot as 107. Tonight will be clear with the low around 79, and it's looking like more of that being the trend for the entire week, with those temperatures going up into the triple digits and making it feel as hot as 108. That's there on Tuesday. We're going to feel as hot as 108, so you do want to make sure you're staying nice and prepared for that. And as we enter Tuesday night, we're looking at clear skies and a low around 82. Right now in Mesquite, it's fair skies and 93. However, it feels more like 101.

0: Save Your Kisses From Me, Brotherhood of Man, 1976. Well, I'm not harboring any secrets, and I'm not going to save you from no traffic update, so here's one.
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0: Now, starting off, there isn't much out here on those roads. Like I said, we're looking pretty clear on this magnificent Monday, but there is an accident that has been cleared. They're on 635 LBJ Freeway eastbound. We are looking at some slow traffic still coming from Valley View Lane. And also in Dallas, there is some road construction leaving the left lane closed on that major highway I-35 east. Southbound at Mockingbird Lane, you're going to run into some stop-and-go traffic coming from Empire Central Drive. Now I do have this song for you. It's time to get up on your feet. If you are driving, I'm so sorry. You may have to skip out on this one. But here's Gloria from 1989. And stay tuned to the top of the hour. I have a fun story for you.

Get on your feet, Gloria Estefan, 1989. Now, I have a question, and I want to know what these three things have in common. That's Lake Ray Hubbard, Shaquille O'Neal, and an Impala. Well, I guess you'll have to find out more on the top of the hour here on 88.5 KEOM. But first, here's a quick song, Dancing Man by Q, 1977. Hope you enjoy.

0: Natalie Risper with KEOM Local News. Well, Shaq was just recently sighted out on Lake Ray Hubbard, there where he was driving his car out on the water. Yes, you absolutely heard it right. Shaq has made Rockwall County one of his many homes, and he was just seen at Lake Ray Hubbard with his custom-made 1964 Chevrolet Impala car boat. Yes, the NBA legend received an Impala jet as a gift for his birthday, courtesy of Effortless Motors and California. Next up, starting next year, the Pepsi National Battle of the Bands is moving from Houston to Arlington. Organizers announced that the week that the annual event will be held place at the AT&T Stadium in August 2027. Excuse me. The event had been held for 11 years at the NRG Stadium, drawing thousands of fans, alumni, and students worldwide. Now, the Houston area schools such as Texas Southern and Prairie View A&M participated in Battle of the Bands, and they were often one of the city's top attractions for the HBCU events. Organizers have not stated why the event has been moving from Houston quite yet. Lastly, here at the Texas Tech Stadium, they will be entering a new partnership, and that is beginning this new football season. The Red Raiders football stadium, known as the Jones AT&T Stadium, will now be renamed the Galaxy Stadium. Now, this is not only a new upgrade for the stadium, this partnership will also include NIL, name, image, and likeness opportunities for those Texas Tech student athletes. The partnership with Galaxy will not be temporary, as the deal that they recently signed has 15 years of naming rights. I'm Trinity Risper, and this has been KEOM Local News, brought to you by Gorilla Garage Door. It's now top of the hour and 97 toasty degrees here in Mesquite.
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0: Now I'm going to head on out of the studio. I'm Trinity Risper, and you can catch me around this time tomorrow. But here's Jeopardy from Greg Kinn Band. No, seriously, here is Jeopardy from 1983. I hope you enjoy. You're listening here on 88.5 KEOM.

0: 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Mesquite ISD invites area realtors to sign up for their Realtor Connection email list. They know that realtors are one of the first points of contact for the families who are considering moving to the community. 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
2: Community Theater on KEOM's Community Focus. We'll get back to more great music in just a few moments, but we want to let you know about what Mesquite Arts Theater is staging in the next few summer weeks. I'm Brian Allen, and the director and one of the cast members for Mesquite Arts Theater's latest show are with us here in studio. Bryn Huttman is the director. And Bryn, tell us about your show running here in the late weeks of July and into August.
3: This show is called Perfect Wedding. It's a bedroom farce with all the typical farce elements. The show begins with the main character, the groom, Bill, who wakes up in his hotel honeymoon suite the day of his wedding with a strange woman in his bed. He has no memory of how he or she got there, but Rachel, his bride, is on her way. So the story is just how he is scrambling to cover up the mess he's in, and his best man, best friend, Tom, is also in his own predicament, searching for his girlfriend, but then gets mixed up with the maid.
2: So the title is Perfect Wedding, and maybe that perfect wedding should have a question mark?
3: Definitely.
2: At the end of it? Tell us about kind of the chaos that ensues here.
3: Starts off very imperfect, as Bill is in the bed with another woman, but the comedy is where, in the chaos to try to fix everything, the audience is well aware of the whole situation. So what's funny is watching the characters scramble their way out of it.
2: Okay, so the play is a farce. So
3: it's a farce.
2: So yes. Tell us, what does a farce mean versus just a straight comedy, if you have a definition?
3: A farce is full of mistaken identity, characters pursuing conflicting goals, which lead to lots of misunderstandings. Usually a mistake at the beginning sparks all of the chaos. And so you just watch the characters work their way out of it or make it worse. And there's usually lots of doors slamming, usually a lot of fast-paced comedy.
2: So Bo Benny is here with us. And Bo, what's your experience with Mesquite Arts Theater? And then tell us about your character. And are you, your character, are you adding to the chaos? Are you trying to just be the problem solver? Tell us, first of all, about your experience with Mesquite Arts.
4: This is my first show ever at Mesquite Arts Theater. I auditioned for Bryn and for Morgan, our assistant director. They just thought I was nuts enough to maybe play that character. So yes, this is my first experience there, but it's a very, very welcoming place, very high quality productions.
2: Okay, and are you the groom or the best man?
4: I play Bill, the groom. I'm the one who is the centrifuge of the chaos, let's say. I'm trying to keep everything together, and the more I try to keep it together, the more things unravel. And there's where the comedy and the laughs live, is how is this guy keep running into these circles and stuff. So
2: Wow.
4: It's an incredible experience. It's exhausting.
2: I imagine. So give us, and we'll throw this out to both of you. We'll start with Bo and then Bryn, you jump in. Give us a couple of things that happened in the play that a young couple that's about to get married should completely avoid.
4: Oh, that's a good question. I would say honesty. I mean, not avoid honesty.
2: Oh, okay. All right. No,
4: no, but what happens to Bill is, in a way, his own fault, because every single lie that he tells or misdirection gets him deeper and deeper and deeper into this. And me dragging my best friend Tommy into it really kind of throws him into my chaos and us trying to figure out what's going on. And then eventually more secrets have to be covered up because it just keeps getting worse.
2: Okay. Bryn, what do you think? What's something that the play will give us a lesson on?
3: Perhaps knowing the man or woman you plan to marry is the one.
4: Well, yes.
2: Mesquite Arts Theater production, Perfect Wedding, not recommended for young children due to some adult themes, but everyone else invited to come out weekends, July 17th through August 2nd. When you're going through the checkout process for your ticket purchase, put KEOM in the discount code form and you'll get a $5 discount. Thanks to our visitors today. And for KEOM's Community Focus, I'm Brian Allen.

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1: TSN News, I'm Tristan Ryans. A teenager from Texas was among service members killed this weekend in the war with Iran. TSN's Alanskaya says the soldier was from a town just north of Dallas.
2: The Department of War says Isabella Gonzalez was just 19 years old. She was from Carrollton and killed in an attack Friday at a base in Jordan. The attack also killed a 25-year-old from Hawaii. Gonzalez was assigned to a unit in Germany, and the military says the attack also injured four others. 17 Americans have now died in the war with Iran. Military says a third service member also died in a separate attack over the weekend. Alanskaya, TSN News.
1: Officials in Kerr County say the warning systems they have in place did their job ahead of last week's flooding. Kerr County Commissioner Tom Jones says they have an emergency plan that determines when they activate their warning sirens.
3: With that activations, two sirens were on the South Fork and one in Hunt, covering that section of the western portion of the county. Water levels didn't warrant any activation of sirens anywhere on the North Fork. So I think the plan came together, I think it worked, and I think we were extremely prepared for this event.
1: He says last week's storm also moved much slower than the storm that caused last year's devastating floods. Texas Attorney General Ken Paxton wants to know whether LinkedIn is posting listings for jobs that don't exist. He's taking issue because he says those who pay for LinkedIn subscription service should expect job listings to be active and real. Dallas-based Brenda Seary is president and CEO of Corporate Connections headhunting firm. She says LinkedIn should have a step to ensure the posting is legitimate.
4: But I really think it also falls on the companies who are using LinkedIn as a way to test the waters, see if there are people out there who would, you know, be interested in the role and what their salary expectations are.
1: She says sometimes companies may post listings for future vacancies so they have a pipeline of candidates. Other times they will put up listings to make it look like their company's just growing. Nothing nefarious. That's what Fort Worth businessman and Texas Tech Board of Regents Chairman Cody Campbell is now saying about his donation to Ken Paxton's Senate campaign. The timing of the donation is what's being questioned. TSN's Chris Fox with more.
5: On June 10th, Campbell donated over $274,000 to Paxton's Senate campaign. Then one day later, on June 11th, Paxton's office sent a letter warning the Big 12 conference that any attempt to sanction Texas Tech for fielding quarterback Brendan Sorsby would be illegal. The NCAA had banned Sorsby after it was revealed that he placed thousands of illegal sports bets. Campbell told the Fort Worth Star-Telegram that the contribution was not nefarious and that he had not spoken with Paxton regarding the Sorsby situation before the donation was made. No comment from Paxton's Senate campaign. He's

0: facing Democrat James Tallarico in November. In Austin, Chris Fox, TSN News.
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2: Imagine a disease that affects more than 10 million Americans, more than AIDS, Parkinson's, ALS, MS, and muscular dystrophy combined. Yet few know its name. Some years ago, my mom was diagnosed with breast cancer, and after surgery, she developed lymphedema, LE, a cruel and chronic disease affecting 10 million Americans that occurs when the lymphatic system is compromised, leaving one with a lifetime of severe swelling and pain. What we found out later is its severity might have been lessened or possibly even prevented if only we were better informed. That's why I'm urging anyone facing cancer treatment to get educated, talk to your doctor, make it part of your cancer conversation. And if you have LE, share your story. 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
1: States has conducted a new round of airstrikes targeting Iran after announcing the death of another American service member. Iran responded today by launching an attack targeting Bahrain, the home of the U.S. Navy's Fifth Fleet. The U.S. military has identified two soldiers killed in action last week as a part of the war with Iran. The Defense Department said in a statement that 25-year-old First Lieutenant Tyler James Feehan of Iwa Beach, Hawaii, and 19-year-old Private Isabella Gonzalez of Carrollton, Texas, were killed in Jordan while they were supporting a U.S. mission against the Islamic State group. U.S. gas prices have jumped to an average of $4 a gallon again as the U.S. and Iran launch more attacks. According to AAA, the national average for a gallon of regular gasoline is now back to $4. The average price a year ago, just $3.14 per gallon. I'm Tristan Ryans. I want to thank you for listening to TSN News.

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1: Counterfeit medicines may be harmful to your health because while being passed off as authentic, may contain the wrong ingredients, contain too much, too little, or no active ingredient at all, or contain other harmful ingredients. The U.S. drug supply is among the safest in the world. The U.S. has federal and state laws that create a closed drug distribution system to help ensure the U.S. drug supply is safe. FDA remains vigilant in protecting the U.S. drug supply from counterfeit drugs. However, there has been an increase in overdose deaths that are related to fentanyl-laced counterfeit drugs. FDA takes reports of suspect counterfeits seriously and works closely with other federal agencies and the private sector to help protect the nation's drug supply. Healthcare providers and consumers need to be aware of how they could be exposed to counterfeit medicines. 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Have you experienced a new or unusual side effect after using the drug? 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
1: He was just a teenager when his father died in a robbery. 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

0: 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Rockwall Community Playhouse wraps up its summer musical season with their teen production of Newsies. 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
2: Now, the Success Journal. Here's Chris Whitting.
3: Young Nats was fired up and ready to make a fortune. Problem was, many folks didn't want his product. Nats store sold hot dogs, but some folks considered fast food less than healthy. That's when the clever man noticed a hospital not far from his store. He went there with a special offer for the doctors. Anytime, he told them, they were welcome to enjoy free hot dogs at his store. Just one condition. So he'd know they were doctors, they had to wear their white coats and bring a stethoscope too. Soon, his counter was packed with docs eating dogs. And lots of health skeptics decided hot dogs wouldn't hurt them. I'm sure you know Nat by his full name, Nathan Handworker. Nathan's hot dogs are legendary. Sales are still healthy. With the Success Journal, I'm Chris Whitting.

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1: TSN News. A teenager from Texas was among the service members killed this weekend in the war with Iran. TSN's Alan Skaya says the soldier was from a town just north of Dallas.
2: The Department of War says Isabella Gonzalez was just 19 years old. She was from Carrollton and killed in an attack Friday at a base in Jordan. The attack also killed a 25-year-old from Hawaii. Gonzalez was assigned to a unit in Germany, and the military says the attack also injured four others. 17 Americans have now died in the war with Iran. Military says a third service member also died in a separate attack over the weekend. Alan Skaya, TSN News.
1: A Texas man lands a 25 years to life prison term in Randall County. A jury there convicted Ramundo Ayala for DUI for the 12th time. DPS troopers pulled him over and a blood test showed he had almost three times over the legal limit. Ayala has done time for six of his previous convictions. He claimed he has had so many convictions on his record because he was, quote, unlucky, end quote. There's something the World Cup provided for downtown Dallas. They can block off vehicle traffic for large gatherings of people wanted to celebrate and enjoy the event. Shalissa Perry of Downtown Dallas Incorporated says in the middle of the event, they knew that's something they could do in the future.
3: I don't know how often that would be, but certainly on some sort of regular cadence where we're able to close Main Street or even other streets in downtown or the city to allow people to enjoy that car-free experience.
1: On four Saturdays, they closed a section of Main Street to vehicle traffic. This allowed for people to walk around to different local vendors, shops, and restaurants without having to dodge cars. A McKinney man has been arrested after he allegedly shot a police officer with a shotgun. Police say they responded to the Gray Branch Apartments late Friday night after multiple 911 calls about a gunfire. When officers arrived on the scene, 25-year-old Alexis Caldron shot the gun in the direction of one of the responding officers, then went back and inside the apartment complex. After a perimeter was established around the apartments, he surrendered and was arrested and charged with aggravated assault. No officers were injured in the investigation, which is ongoing. The sun is beating it out on Texas, and some schools are taking advantage. A couple of dozen high schools from across the country have started to race across the state, driving solar-powered cars. Organizers say they want to show kids the variety of jobs connected to this kind of technology. We talked to a Plano student who says she wants to be an electrical engineer.
4: I think working with the Solar Car Challenge especially has helped me sort of see that the future is probably going in the renewable energy direction, and so that's the industry where I want to work long-term.
1: Teams have built solar-powered cars and spent the weekend getting them ready at Texas Motor Speedway in Fort Worth. This morning, they took off for a four-day trip to Fort Stockton, which is more than 630 miles away. And in baseball tonight, the White Sox visit the Rangers while Miami goes to Houston. This is TSN News.
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1: Has taken office as Britain's new prime minister. U.S. gas prices have jumped to an average of $4 a gallon again as the U.S. and Iran launch more attacks. According to AAA, the national average of a gallon of gasoline is now back to $4 even. Nolan Xavier Wells, an 18-year-old who was found dead after a July 4th boat trip with his friends to a Gulf Coast island, is being remembered today in Mississippi. According to the Associated Press, more than 4.2 million people across the country defaulted on student loans between April of 2025 and March of 2026. British prosecutors charged a 28-year-old man with murder Monday in the death of a former politician and a reality TV contestant. President Donald Trump took to social media today to warn that every time Iran kills an American soldier going forward, they will pay for the killings. This is TSN News.

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3: Wise decision-making is perhaps the greatest factor that determines success or failure in life. Professor Jonathan Levave from Stanford University studies what he calls decision fatigue.
4: It's almost like I have a tank of gas in my brain, and as I'm making lots of decisions, I'm depleting that tank of gas. And eventually, my brain runs out of gas, and that's when interesting things start happening.
3: One example, Dr. Levave found a pattern in the decisions made by parole boards.
4: If you come at the beginning of the day, your likelihood of being released is quite high, and then it goes down, down, down, and then the judge pauses to have a meal break, and your likelihood of being released goes back up.
3: So his advice on big decisions?
4: Hey, you're tired, withdraw. Go have a sandwich, take a nap, go watch TV, get yourself out of that situation. Let yourself replenish and then go back to the decision. Then you'll end up being better off. It might take you a little bit longer, but you're likely to be happier.
3: With Checkup on Health, I'm Chris Whitting.

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1: It's Time Rewind for July 20th. More than a billion people are glued to TV sets and radios on this day in 1969 to witness history unfold in space as astronaut Neil Armstrong steps onto the surface of the moon.
2: That's one small step for man,
1: in Major League Baseball, Hammer and Hank Aaron hits his 755th and last home run during a game against the California Angels on this day in 1976. It's 1968 when heavy metal debuts on the music charts, courtesy of Iron Butterfly. Beach music is the favorite on this day in 1963 as Jan and Dean's Surf City hits number one. Celebrities born on July 20th, actress Diana Rigg of 60s British TV spy drama The Avengers, rock guitarist Carlos Santana, and actor Josh Holloway. That's Time Rewind. I'm David Mendel.

0: said that sirens and warnings, they worked. They said that early warning systems saved lives.
1: The loss of life remains at 2. While most of South Texas has transitioned into a cleaning and rebuilding phase, the flooding continues on the Nueces.
0: Evacuations will continue in areas like Uvalde. We also remain concerned at this time for Cotulla, Tilden, and Carrizo Springs.
1: 2,700 state personnel were deployed. More than 500 people were rescued. In Austin, Chris Fox, TSN News.
2: The Department of War says two people died in action this weekend in Jordan, and one of those soldiers was from the Lone Star State.
3: Department of War says the two were supporting Operation Inherent Resolve and were killed during an enemy attack on an airbase in Jordan. They say they're still investigating what happened, but a first lieutenant from Hawaii died in the attack, along with a private from Carrollton, Texas. Isabella Gonzalez was assigned to a unit based in Germany. The U.S. military says a total of 17 Americans have now died in the war with Iran. Alan Skaya, TSN News.
2: An upcoming female professional boxer was killed over the weekend while cycling in Brazos County. 26-year-old Hannah Rapp and her boyfriend were biking when a vehicle passed them speeding. Her boyfriend allegedly waved his arms at the driver. Reports say that when 31-year-old Charles Medina threw his car in reverse and backed into Rapp so violently, she shattered his back window. He is charged with manslaughter and booked into the Brazos County Detention Center. Rapp had a record as a boxer of 8 wins, no losses, and 1 tie. A 25-year-old McKinney man is facing first-degree felony after police said he fired a shotgun toward an officer. Police says they responded to reports of gunfire at the Gray Branch Apartments on Friday night when they say Alexis Caldron fired in an officer's direction. After shooting and going back inside the apartments, police say the man surrendered a short time later. No officers were injured, and the investigation is ongoing. Texas man lands 25 years to life in prison term in Randall County. A jury there convicted Raimundo Ayala for DUI on the 12th time. DPS troopers pulled him over and a blood test showed he almost had 3 times the legal limit. Ayala has done time for 6 previous convictions. He claimed he has got so many convictions on his record because he's, quote, unlucky. And a Hickory Creek resident is $1 million richer after claiming a top prize in the Texas Lottery scratch-off game. The winning ticket was purchased at S&B store on North Carroll Boulevard in Denton, and the winner has chosen to remain anonymous. Lottery official says it was the second of 4 $1 million top prizes. This is TSN News.
4: Yes! I finally got my first phone!
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1: Outside a New York City federal building and fired a pellet gun, according to the FBI. The United States has conducted a new round of airstrikes targeting Iran after announcing the death of another American service member. A lawyer says influencer brothers Andrew and Tristan Tate will fight extradition to the United Kingdom. Authorities say five people have died on a river in Ohio after several of them went into the water to assist another person who was struggling to swim. Senator Darlene Graham announces she is running for a full term in her late brother Lindsey Graham's Senate seat. A federal judge ordered Paramount and Warner Brothers Discovery to halt their $81 billion merger for at least 2 weeks, allowing the states that are challenging the deal more time to see their case through in court. And Andy Burnham has taken office as Britain's new prime minister. This is TSN News.

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2: KEOM Community Focus on the Arts in North Texas, and the 43-year tradition of the Garland Summer Musicals continues. I'm Brian Allen, and I'm joined by cast member of Hello Dolly, which is the concluding show for this 2026 season. Their first show, Fiddler on the Roof, had a

0: Jewish matchmaker, bringing hope and despair sometimes to young Russian couples, and now a matchmaker in New York, Dolly Levi, tackles American relationships long before Match.com and even the dating game. James Williams, thank you for joining us. And before we talk about your character, set us up a bit, the history of this musical and maybe its themes.
1: Thank you, Brian. Yes, Hello, Dolly is based on Thornton Wilder's farce, The Matchmaker, and it originally opened on Broadway in 1963. In 1964, it won 10 Tonys, including Best Musical, Best Score, Best Book, Best Leading Actress for Carol Channing. And in the 2017 revival, it won Best Revival and Best Actress for Bette Midler. A small footnote, Mesquite Poteet's very own Kristen Beth Williams was in that production.
0: Slight relationship connection there?
1: Yes, I think I know her somewhere down the road.
0: There you go.
1: Yes. The story is based around Dolly Gallagher Levi, a self-proclaimed matchmaker. She's a jack of all trades, and she has been hired by my character, Horace Vandergelder, the self-proclaimed rich, friendless, and mean half-a-millionaire from Yonkers, New York, to find him a new wife. Little does he know that she has already planned to become his new wife, and so the story just pitfalls over stones along the way until the ultimate positive conclusion.
0: Now, it's not a farce.
1: No, it's not a farce, but it is musical comedy.
0: Okay.
1: Have a 21-piece live orchestra in the pit for this show, and some of my favorite songs from the show. In the first act, Put On Your Sunday Clothes, which most people know, and then Ribbons Down My Back, which is a very poignant ballad by Irene Molloy, who is the first intended new Mrs. Vandergelder.
0: I gotcha. Okay.
1: Before the Parade Passes By is a big production number at the end of Act One. And then everyone, or almost everyone, should know the Hello, Dolly theme song. And then my favorite number in the show is It Only Takes a Moment. And that's basically a love song between Cornelius Hackle, who is my head clerk, and Irene Molloy. So it's a beautiful, beautiful song.
0: Wonderful, wonderful. Great, great names, Horace Vandergelder and Cornelius Hackle, and great songs. You almost want to think if there's going to be a Hello, Dolly sing-along at the very end where everybody can just kind of stand up in the
1: it
0: wings.
1: It could happen,
0: it
1: yes.
0: It could happen. Okay, so this is Garland Summer Musical's second show, and it's going to open July 17th and run through the 26th at the Granville Arts Center. The Friday and Saturday shows are at 7:30. And the Sunday matinees are at 2:30. You can call the box office 972-205-2790. There are some limited hours on that. But the best way to get tickets, garlandsummermusicals.org. Just go onto their website, look for tickets. We'll also have more information on the community events page of KEOM.FM. James Williams, best of luck on Hello, Dolly, and thanks for coming in.
1: Thank you, Brian. It was a pleasure.
0: This has been Brian Allen for Community Focus.

You keep those hungry eyes to yourself, buddy. Eric Carmen on 88.5 KEOM at 5 minutes and a half after 4 o'clock. Hope you're doing well this afternoon. It is indeed hot. 100 degrees right now in Mesquite. And we have a heat advisory in effect until Tuesday evening, until 8 o'clock tomorrow night. Take care.

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1: GOM Traffic, a courtesy of Total Traffic Network. A
0: couple of things going on in on east and westbound I-30, one in Dallas County, the other in Rockwall County. In Dallas County, two right lanes are blocked on the eastbound side right before Dal Rock. The slowdown is from Bobtown Road and Rowan Road, and that is about a 10 to 15 minute delay. Near Rockwall, we have an accident on westbound I-30 right before FM 3549 exit 70. It's now in the clearing stage, but we still have a brief slowdown from FM 551. And in Plano, watch for a crash blocking the right shoulder on northbound 75 Central at Spring Creek Parkway. The slowdown is from Park Boulevard. The delay there, also rather brief, less than 5 minutes.
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0: The Voice on 88.5 KEOM. Moody Blues at 18 minutes after the hour. A little behind schedule this afternoon, but that's okay. Wall Street closed lower to start the week. Stocks fell as oil prices edged higher in response to the latest round of military strikes by the U.S. and Iran. A morning rally in chip stocks lost steam, adding to the downward pressure. Thus, at the closing bell, the Dow Jones Industrial was down 307 points to 51,839. The S&P 500 fell 14 to 74,43, and the NASDAQ lost 12, down to 25,508.
1: Stardate July 20th. In a field of volcanic rocks and red dunes on the planet Mars, an emissary from Earth sits quietly. Powdery dust may coat its white surface, possibly hiding the American flag and bicentennial logo from view. Extreme cold might have cracked some of its lenses and other components. But if humans ever colonize Mars, they'll certainly visit this relic, the first craft to successfully land on the red planet. The Viking 1 lander touched down 50 years ago today. It was one of four craft in the Viking project. Two landers and two orbiters. Viking 1 wasn't the first probe to touch down on Mars. The Soviet Union's Mars 3 had landed in 1971, but it died less than 2 minutes later, so it didn't return any information about Mars. The Viking 1 and 2 landers snapped thousands of pictures. They monitored the weather and measured the composition of the soil and atmosphere. The landers also looked for signs of life. Their cameras saw no moving objects on the surface and no growing plants. Chemical laboratories found no organic molecules in the soil. They did find chemical reactions like those produced by microorganisms on Earth. But scientists at the time decided the reactions were produced by the soil, not life. More about that tomorrow. The Viking 1 lander operated for 3 Mars years, more than 6 Earth years. Scientists continue to study its findings to learn more about the intriguing red planet. Our web address is stardate.org. For the University of Texas McDonald Observatory, I'm Billy Henry.
0: I've heard some pretty dire numbers being trotted about in terms of high temperatures this week. But the official forecast from the Weather Service doesn't look that dire. Still pretty hot for this time of year, of course. I mean, it's normal for this time of year, but still pretty hot. But we can deal with it, I think. We have an expectation of a low tonight of about 79 degrees. Sunny and hot tomorrow with a high around 102. And heat index values as high as 108. That's going to be pretty uncomfortable. Sunny skies on Wednesday, 102 once again, then dropping down to 99 for the high on Thursday and on Friday. Looking ahead to the weekend, as we always must, looks like we're going to stay in the upper 90s on Saturday and Sunday with commensurate heat indices. In Mesquite right now, south winds at 3 miles per hour. The humidity is only 31%. We have partly cloudy skies currently, officially 100 degrees at Mesquite Metro Airport. And a heat advisory is in effect until 8 o'clock tomorrow night. The heat index is 103.

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1: TSN News, I'm Austin York. Tributes are pouring in for a 19-year-old North Texas soldier who was killed in action at a base in Jordan.
2: Private Isabella Gonzalez was killed during an enemy attack on an air base in Jordan. Gonzalez was from Carrollton and was a 2025 Hebron High School grad. As many took to social media to remember Gonzalez, even people who never met her wanted to pay their respects.
3: I do have the opportunity.

0: And they did their job.
1: Everyone was far better prepared. But let's be honest about something else. Even though we got more rain in this event, this was a different event than last year, because we had the ability this year to see the rainstorms come in for days before the heaviest of the flooding occurred.
0: Only two deaths are being blamed on the recent flooding. President Trump has approved a major disaster declaration for dozens of counties in Texas, which means they will be eligible for federal assistance. Providers across the state say the current pay system doesn't reflect the true cost of delivering YES services. The program offers specialized therapies and family and community-based living support services. Avid says that kind of help can help kids avoid being institutionalized.
2: Once connected to the YES waiver, episodes of crisis decreases by 48%. We really see a decline in severe crisis moments, like anxiety, depression, behavioral issues.
0: Other groups that signed the letter include Girls Empowerment Network, a Texas Association of School Psychologists, and Children at Risk. And thanks to all the flooding, rains, and swollen rivers, Canyon Lake is nearly full.
3: Barely a week ago, Canyon Lake, according to the Texas Water Development Board, was about 60% full. As of yesterday, it's right at 98% full. The Guadalupe River rose 16 feet last week around Kerrville and headed south, and Canyon Lake did its job of catching the floodwaters. Some boat ramps remain closed because of the debris and detritus, such as logs that the river has caught from the flooding. For now, residents and visitors are remarking that the lake has not looked this good in a while. Eric Lycom, TSN News.
0: Lake Travis, 100% full for the first time since 19. 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
0: The military carrying out its 10th consecutive night of strikes on Iran to reopen the Strait of Hormuz. Authorities say 5 people have died on a river in Ohio after several of them went into the water to assist another person who was struggling to swim. And the FBI says a former U.S. Army soldier started a fire and fired a pellet gun outside a New York building housing immigration court and other government offices. Officials say the suspect, Andrew Arabica, was taken into custody and has been interviewed. The FBI New York Joint Terrorism Task Force was investigating the eruption of smoke and flames outside of 26 Federal Plaza. The building has become a focal point for demonstrations against the Trump administration's immigration policies. Looking at Wall Street today, as the numbers come in, we see that NASDAQ was down 12, Dow Jones down 307. I'm Austin York, TSN News.

88.5 KEOM. Barbara Streisand with a song written by Barry Gibb, Woman in Love, on 88.5 KEOM. 100 degrees in Mesquite, feels like 103, and an extreme heat advisory is in effect through 8 o'clock tomorrow night. Can you dig this scene?

0: 98.5 KEOM and the Blow Monkeys from 1986, Digging Yo Scene. 21 minutes before the hour, I'm Patrick Ross. We will be joined in the next few minutes by Steve Benson, who is going to be filling in from time to time here on the radio station. So he's looking over my shoulder this afternoon to come to understand how not to do this.
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0: In Rowlett right now, we have an accident being cleared on eastbound I-30 right before Dal Rock Road. The slowdown is back to Rose Hill Road. Right now, only a 5 to 7 minute delay. In Dallas, a disabled vehicle has the right lane block now on southbound I-35 at the Dallas North Tollway. The slowdown is from Highway 183, and that's a 15-minute delay. We also have an accident in downtown Dallas, blocking the right lane on westbound I-30 right before Lamar. The slowdown is from Dolphin Road, and about a 25 to 30-minute delay there. Everything else has been cleared.
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0: Three Dog Night on 88.5 KEOM. 444, Patrick Ross with you. This is looking out quite a ways, but I want to tell you that the 13th annual Lakeside Ambucks Charity Golf Tournament is coming up in late September. It's a day of golf for a great cause, of course. Registration includes a Whataburger lunch, a putting contest, special presentations, prizes, an auction, and dinner. Now, as I say, this is coming up in late September, but registration is open right now, and it's a good idea. You can register as an individual or as a team, and slots fill up quickly. We have a link to the registration and more information on our community calendar page at our website, keom.fm.
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2: 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And
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2: You're on the Soundbeat. A Mule Skinner's job was not quite as grim as it sounds. They were mule drivers, or in the cheeriest sense, muleteers. However, the Skinner part of the title does refer to their ability to whip the animals so hard that the skin was broken. So, still kind of grim. The Mule Skinner became sort of a folk icon, like a cowboy. Okay, probably not as cool as a cowboy, but you want an icon? Roy Acuff highlighted the emergence of the lead singer in country music, settled in for a four-decade run as a cornerstone of the Grand Ole Opry, and was inducted into the Country Music Hall of Fame while still alive, the first to ever receive that honor. Why not check out our Facebook page or follow us on Twitter at On The Soundbeat.
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2: 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I'm Brett Berry.
0: Clear and 79 overnight with light south winds. Tomorrow, sunny and very hot. The ambient high expected around 102 with heat index values that'll feel like 108. Winds will be from the southwest at around 5 miles per hour, shifting to the northeast in the afternoon. Clear and 82 tomorrow night, sunny and hot again, 102 on Wednesday, with north winds at 5 to 10 miles per hour turning northeasterly. But apparently that won't help very much. We will see a high of only 99 on Thursday and Friday, they say. South winds at 3 miles per hour right now. It's partly cloudy and 100 in Mesquite.

0: Well, no wonder there's a drain on the power grid. You're as cold as ice. Turn up the thermostat a little bit. 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
1: KEOM traffic, a courtesy of Total Traffic Network.
0: In Southeast Dallas right now, watch for an accident being cleared on eastbound Highway I-20. That's after Highway 310 and Central Expressway. The traffic is slow back to Bonneview Road right now, just about a 10-minute delay. Also in Dallas, a disabled vehicle has the right shoulder blocked on Southeast I-35. On southbound I-35, rather, at Dallas North Tollway. I better put my glasses on. Slow down back to Mockingbird Lane, about a 15-minute delay for that. In downtown Dallas, the accident on westbound I-30 right before Lamar has been cleared. Still a brief slowdown from Carroll Avenue. And in Plano, new business with an accident on the northbound side of the tollway at Tennyson Parkway. It's in the clearing process. We still have a slowdown from Park Boulevard, and that will add about 15 minutes to your drive.
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3: 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Teens ages 12 to 17 are invited to enjoy some free summer fun at the City of Mesquite's Epic Summer Experience. There's going to be food, music, an open gym, inflatables, crafts, and raffle prizes. There are four events coming up this Tuesday and Thursday at Terry Middle School, then Tuesday, July 28th and Thursday, July 30th at Florence Recreation Center. All sessions are come and go from 6 to 8 each evening. The Balch Springs Library is hosting a special Kids Firefighter Academy this coming Wednesday from 11 till 1. The Balch Springs Fire Department will introduce kids to a mix of medical and fire safety skills, including CPR, minor medical care, fire safety, using a fire extinguisher, and exit drills for the home. Mesquite ISD's Read, Play, Talk bus will be popping up at the Balch Springs Public Library this coming Wednesday morning, July 22nd, from 10 till noon. Families can explore the bus, get free books and giveaways, and of course, visit the library to check out even more books. You can find information on this and many more things going on in the community on our community calendar on the KEOM website. That's KEOM.FM. For the community calendar, I'm Chris Frazee.
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0: Clear skies overnight, 79 for the low, sunny and hot tomorrow. And when I say hot, I mean 102 degrees in the shade with the heat index as high as 108. Yes, a heat advisory will be in effect. It's in effect right now, as a matter of fact, and will be in effect until 8 o'clock Tuesday night. We may see it pop up again later. Mostly clear, well, sunny and hot, and 102 on Wednesday as well. And then we back off a little bit to 99 on Friday. In Mesquite right now, with partly cloudy skies, south winds at 7 miles per hour. It is an even 100, and it feels like 104.

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1: TSN News, I'm Barbara Schwartz. Governor Abbott took a 30-minute Black Hawk helicopter tour of the flood-ravaged areas in the Hill Country, and local leaders told him that all rivers in the area reach record high crest.
2: They said that sirens and warnings, they worked. They said that early warning systems saved lives.
1: While most of South Texas has transitioned into a cleaning and rebuilding phase, the flooding continues on the Nueces.
2: Evacuations will continue in areas like Uvalde. We also remain concerned at this time for Cotulla, Tilden, and Carrizo Springs.
1: 2,700 state personnel deployed to the flooding, and more than 530 were rescued people. The death toll stands at 2, thanks to all the flooding rains and swollen rivers. Canyon Lake nearly full. Here's Eric Lycom.
3: Barely a week ago, Canyon Lake, according to the Texas Water Development Board, was about 60% full. As of yesterday, it's right at 98% full. The Guadalupe River rose 16 feet last week around Kerrville and headed south, and Canyon Lake did its job of catching the floodwaters. Some boat ramps remain closed because of the debris and detritus, such as logs that the river has caught from the flooding. For now, residents and visitors are remarking that the lake has not looked this good in a while. Eric Lycom, TSN News.
1: A 5-year-old Southeast Texan child found dead. Edward Hall reported missing from the Katy area in Fort Bend County yesterday, subject of an Amber Alert. Now his body discovered in the lake near his home. Investigators say they have found no signs of foul play. An upcoming female professional boxer killed over the weekend. She was cycling in Brazos County. 26-year-old Hannah Rapp and her boyfriend biking a vehicle past them while speeding. Her boyfriend allegedly waved his arms at the driver. Reports say that's when 31-year-old Charles Medina threw his car in reverse, backed into Rapp so violently she shattered his back window. He's charged with manslaughter, booked into the Brazos County Detention Center. A new school system ranking places Texas 32nd out of 50 states in Washington, D.C.
4: WalletHub's report finds Texas performs better on some safety and retention measures than it does academically. The state comes in 12th for its dropout rate and 6th for bullying incidents, but Texas comes in 40th for the share of high school students who report being threatened or injured at school. Texas also ranks 42nd in reading scores, 35th in median ACT scores, and 23rd in the percentage of public school teachers who are licensed or certified. John Little, TSN News.
1: Senator John Cornyn is not backing a proposal to close the Republican primaries in Texas. He writes an op-ed that the move would be a costly mistake. He says it would harm the party and could limit the voters' ability to have their voices heard. Statewide average for a gallon of gasoline, $3.57 tonight in the majors. The Houston Astros host Miami. The Texas Rangers welcome the Chicago White Sox to town. This is TSN News.
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1: Let's see where we stand right now. Well, we stand pretty good. We've had a couple of new accidents in Dallas. One is on the southbound side of 75 Central after Haskell Avenue. The right lane is blocked, and we have a slowdown back to North Park and Northwest Highway. About a 15-minute delay for that. Also, a disabled vehicle in Dallas, northbound I-35 near Daniel Dale. It is in the process of being cleared right now. We have a slowdown back to Winter Green and apparently no delay. In southeast Dallas, the accident on eastbound I-20 near Central has been cleared, and in Plano, the accident on the tollway northbound at Tennyson has also been cleared.
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0: The great Bobby Womack on 88.5 KEOM, looking for a love. If you're looking for a celebrity sighting, well, here's a venue you might check out. Lake Ray Hubbard. That's where Shaquille O'Neal has been taking his newest automobile out on the water. Yep, you heard that right. He is taking his car out onto the lake. He has made Rockwall County one of his many homes, and he's been seen on Lake Ray Hubbard in his custom-made, apparently amphibious, 1964 Chevrolet Impala, a car boat. The NBA legend received the Impala Jet, as it's called, as a gift for his birthday, courtesy of Effortless Motors in California. I'll have to look into that.
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2: 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I've been inspired to savor all my moments and bring them to the table to share with my family. 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
0: A heat advisory is in effect until 8 o'clock tomorrow evening, so be advised it is hot, and it's going to stay hot this week. We're looking for a high of 102 on Tuesday afternoon, same again on Wednesday. Maybe only get up to 99 on Thursday, and the heat indices will be right up there. Tuesday, the heat index may be as high as 108. That's what it's going to feel like. No rain in sight. South winds at 7 miles per hour right now, 33% humidity, and with partly cloudy skies, still reading 100 at

0: I'm Patrick Ross with KEOM News. McKinney City Council members will consider a specific use permit for a car rental facility in Tuesday's meeting. If approved, the permit will allow the development of an enterprise rent-a-car facility on James Pitt Drive. The property is zoned as a C-planned commercial center, which requires a permit for auto sales or rentals. The city's Planning and Zoning Commission recommended approval of the request last month. Little Elm police are investigating a shooting that wounded a teenager at a party Friday night at a short-term rental property. Officers responded at 11:30 p.m. to 911 calls about gunfire and teenagers running through an area near White Oak Drive and White Pine Drive. Police say the shooting happened at a birthday party at a short-term rental. Investigators found that most of the people at the party were students at Louisville High School. One teen was hospitalized with a non-life-threatening gunshot wound. No word yet about a suspect or a motive. Texas's annual Operation Slowdown campaign started over the weekend and continues through August 2nd. The campaign is part of the Texas Department of Transportation statewide Be Safe, Drive Smart campaign. TxDOT says speed was a contributing factor in more than 150,000 crashes in the state last year, resulting in over 1,200 deaths and 5,600 serious injuries. During Operation Slowdown, state and local law enforcement agencies will increase patrols to enforce posted speed limits. And Southwest Airlines is expanding its schedule just in time for next year's spring break travel season. This includes the airline adding nonstop flights from Dallas Love Field to Detroit, as well as expanding service from Austin with new flights to Detroit, Steamboat Springs, and Montrose in Colorado and Costa Rica. That's KEOM News. I'm Patrick Ross. This news is a service of H&J Tire Company in Mesquite. It's 100 degrees in Mesquite at 6:01.
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0: 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A courtesy of Total Traffic Network.
1: Well, we have an accident here in Mesquite now. Actually, it's a disabled vehicle, so no accident has occurred yet. Let's keep it that way. It's on the westbound side of Highway

0: 80 at Galloway Avenue. The right lane is blocked, and we have a slowdown back to Beltline Road. Not a long one, only about 5 minutes, and that is it.
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0: Cool tunes for a very hot Monday. That one from Annie Lennox, 1992, Walking on Broken Glass. 15 and a half after the hour, I'm Patrick Ross, reminding you that New Light Church in Mesquite will be hosting a back-to-school rally this coming Saturday. From 9 until noon that day, they'll be giving out backpacks and school supplies. Free immunizations will be available, courtesy of Parkland Hospital, and there will be other vendors there as well, providing haircuts, coupons for necessities, and much more. Again, that's at New Light Church on Beltline Road in Mesquite, and that will be going on from 9 until noon. Check out our community calendar on our website for more information at keom.fm.
1: Mr. Glass, a proud sponsor of KEOM. 972-669-0951. Replacing glass around the Metroplex since 1962.
2: It's Time Rewind for July 20th. More than a billion people are glued to TV sets and radios on this day in 1969 to witness history unfold in space as astronaut Neil Armstrong steps onto the surface of the moon.
3: It's one small step for man.
2: In Major League Baseball, Hammer and Hank Aaron hits his 755th and last home run during a game against the California Angels on this day in 1976. It's 1968 when heavy metal debuts on the music charts, courtesy of Iron Butterfly. Beach music is the favorite on this day in 1963 as Jan and Dean's Surf City hits number one. Celebrities born on July 20th, actress Diana Rigg of 60s British TV spy drama The Avengers, rock guitarist Carlos Santana, and actor Josh Holloway. That's Time Rewind. I'm David Mendel.
0: A heat advisory is in effect until 8 o'clock tomorrow night. Be sure to take appropriate precautions. Plenty of liquids, plenty of shade for you and your loved ones and pets, of course. Clear skies tonight, 79 for the low, sunny and hot again tomorrow. We're expecting an ambient high of 102 with heat index values as high as 108. Sunny and hot again Wednesday. 101 for the ambient and the heat index as high as 109. Yikes. Sunny skies, not quite as hot, but still plenty warm on Thursday and Friday, with highs both days near 99. Looks like the weekend is going to be more of that. A high of 99 on Saturday and Sunday as well. Going to stay in the heat for a little while. Southeast winds at 6 right now, 33% humidity. Partly cloudy skies and still officially 100 at Mesquite Metro Airport.

95 KEOM. Bee Gees, of course, Information Society right before that at 25 and a half after the hour. Still working with that disabled vehicle here in Mesquite, westbound 80, westbound Highway 80 at Galloway Avenue. The right lane is blocked. The slowdown is back to Beltline, but only a 5-minute delay.

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1: TSN News, I'm Barbara Schwartz. The flooding continues on the Nueces River as Governor Abbott's toured the destruction left in the hill country by the Guadalupe. Here's Chris Fox.
2: According to Governor Abbott, their largest concerns are currently along the Nueces River, where high waters are moving on from Uvalde.
3: We remain extraordinarily concerned about Cotulla, and I got to add Carrizo Springs. Both are facing very serious challenges.
2: These challenges could last up to 72 hours. For areas like Kerr and Kendall counties, the Guadalupe has receded to normal levels. The state has now transitioned into a cleanup and rebuilding phase.
3: Work with local officials to expedite debris removal as well as to accelerate the rebuilding process.
2: The death toll remains at 2. Local leaders say flood levels were higher than last year and credit the new sirens and improved early warning system for saving lives. In Austin, Chris Fox, TSN News.
1: The Texas Gulf Coast keeping a close eye on a new disturbance off the Florida coast could become Tropical Storm Bertha, and it's moving west towards southeast Texas by Friday. Lake Travis in Austin has reached something it hasn't seen in 7 years. Central Texas saw close to 3 feet of rain in some spots. The runoff filled the lake. Lake Travis now about 100% full for the first time since 2019. Senator John Cornyn warning his party over proposal to close the Republican primary, writes in an op-ed in the Austin American Statesman. This could limit the number of people voting in the Republican primary. Texas has an open primary where any eligible registered voter can participate regardless of affiliation. Texas Republicans want a change where only registered Republicans can vote in the primary. Tributes pouring in for a 19-year-old North Texas soldier killed in action at a base in Jordan.
4: Private Isabella Gonzalez was killed during an enemy attack on an air base in Jordan. Gonzalez was from Carrollton and was a 2025 Hebron High School grad. As many took to social media to remember Gonzalez, even people who never met her wanted to pay their respects.
5: I do have the opportunity of making sure we never forget her name. And we all are aware of the sacrifice she and her family have made. Thank you, Isabella Gonzalez, for serving your country and for serving us the way you did.
4: The Pentagon says they're still investigating what happened, but a first lieutenant from Hawaii died in the attack as well. Gonzalez was assigned to a unit based in Germany. She's the 17th American to die in the war with Iran. Austin York, TSN News.
1: The MyPillow guy, Mike Lindell, is running to be governor of Minnesota, but he's not registered to vote there. He confirmed that. Says he may register the same day he votes for himself as governor. By the way, his last voter registration was in Texas in 2024. In the majors tonight, the Houston Astros host Miami. The Texas Rangers welcome the Chicago White Sox, and the Dallas Wings host the New York Liberty. This is TSN News.
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1: Well, the only issue is the one we had earlier, and that is the disabled vehicle here in Mesquite. Westbound on Highway 80 at Galloway Avenue is where you'll find it. They are now in the process of clearing it. We still have a slowdown back to Beltline Road. It'll add about 5 or 6 minutes to your drive, and that's about it. Nothing else going on right now.

0: Well, we can hope. Phil Collins wishes it would rain down. That's from 1990. 6:44, Patrick Ross with you. Hope it's been a good day for you. I'm going to have a good evening tonight. Don't forget Mesquite ISD's Read, Play, Talk bus will be popping up again, this time at the Balch Springs Public Library. It'll be this coming Wednesday morning from 10 o'clock until noon. 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
0: 88.5 KEOM. A heat advisory is in effect until 8 o'clock tomorrow evening. That means it's going to be hot. Look for a high tomorrow about 102, 101 on Wednesday, with heat indexes up there around 108 or 109. Officially 100 with partly cloudy skies right now in Mesquite.

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0: In Mesquite, the disabled vehicle westbound 80 at Galloway has been cleared. Still a wee bit of a slowdown from Beltline Road, but really not much of a factor at this point. We do have some new business in Carrollton. A disabled vehicle on the southbound side of I-35 at the ever-popular Luna Sandy Lake-Whitlock interchange. It's in the process of being cleared. We still have a slowdown from around the Bush Turnpike, and it's about a 5-minute delay.